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Star 102.3, the new Spider-Man, I hear, is amazing. Unfortunately, a theater over in Columbia didn't get to enjoy it because one person kept ripping farts throughout the movie. It was so bad it cleared the entire theater. One person says God only knows what that person ate.

0: Star 102.3, all the hits. MySpace is coming back. You remember MySpace, don't you? I loved it. That was so much fun. When it kicked off back in 2011, it was supposed to be a music-forward social media platform. Instead, it turned into just a social media platform. That was a place to have so much fun and design your homepage to exactly how you liked it. Oh, that was so cool. Unfortunately, advertisers were jumping ship over to Facebook, and along with them went the entire audience, and MySpace disappeared. But Tom, our number one friend, says we are going to relaunch MySpace. We are just waiting for the right time to do it. 20 years after its debut, I am here for it.
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0: I'm about to call a doctor's office. Basically, I need to fake a sickness so I can get a doctor's note because I missed work. And I'm just trying to get them to go along with it. So the doctor would look at me and he would say specifically, he would look at me and what would he say? He would say, Rick?
1: If you had the flu, then he would say, Rick, you have the flu. But ooh. I don't know what he's...
0: And what would he prescribe me?
1: Well, he would look at you and say, Rick, you need to get the flu shot.
0: Ooh, I need to get the flu shot?
1: I don't know. We need to make an appointment for you.
0: Okay. So if you get the flu shot, do you need to stay home? 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
1: Well, if he would tell you to stay home, Rick, if you needed to get the flu shot.
0: I knew it.
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I had just played a little while ago Ariana Grande, who plans to step back after she finishes up her tour. Jelly Roll is another artist who is going to do the same thing. He plans to be away for 1 or 2 years. 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

During the workday, we have you texting to win a trip to see Somber. I've got the last text message for you to send to qualify. 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

0: *1023. Let's do it. Silly news story of the day. It's a silly story that's insanely silly. 39-year-old guy from Minnesota named Kyle. He doesn't like kids. He doesn't especially like when the kids ride their bikes through his lawn to get to a park faster. So he took it upon himself to create his own spike strip, very much like cops use when they throw the strip out into the road and pop the suspect's tires. He wanted to do that, but for their bicycles. So he set out a long piece of thick plastic set in the lawn with about 43-inch screws sticking up from the plastic. Officers were called after the man was yelling at one of the kids. Their mom came out. She was like, "No, you're not going to yell at my kid. And what in the world is that?" So she called the police. They go over, and he told the police that it wasn't to hurt anybody, but he did seem frustrated that the device wasn't effective. So the police were like, "No, that's not okay." They charged him with misdemeanor, and he could be looking at 180 days in jail or a $1,000 fine.
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0: is A. Morton, and here's Adina with 60 Seconds of Dirt.
1: Ooh, you know how Barbie was such a huge movie?
2: Yeah.
1: I mean, it took over everything.
2: Yeah.
1: And of course, they announced that sequel right away. Like, we knew it was coming.
2: Yeah.
1: Well, it may not happen. Warner Brothers apparently is struggling to lock in Margot Robbie and Ryan Gosling, well, and really the director, Greta Gerwig, for the sequel to because of money. Apparently, yeah, they are asking for way too much. Ryan wants $20 million to return as Ken alone. I couldn't even imagine how much Margot Robbie wants. And then, of course, the director as well.
3: Yeah. So there's $60 million off the top, right?
1: Yeah. Yikes.
3: Yeah, could that movie make another $150 million? Absolutely, they should do it.
2: Yeah, tell Mattel to kick in.
3: Yeah.
2: You know, you're like, let's go.
3: You got it. You got Happy Meals, you got all that stuff. You'll make your money.
2: Totally.
3: Do it.
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How's the castle built off people you pretend to care about? Just what you wanted. 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
1: Shine bright like a diamond. Shine bright like a diamond.

0: I'm about to call a doctor's office. Basically, I need to fake a sickness so I can get a doctor's note because I missed work. And I'm just trying to get them to go along with it. So the doctor would look at me and he would say specifically, he would look at me and what would he say? He would say, Rick?
1: If you had the flu, then he would say, Rick, you have the flu. But ooh. I don't know what he's...
0: And what would he prescribe me?
1: Well, he would look at you and say, Rick, you need to get the flu shot.
0: Ooh, I need to get the flu shot?
1: I don't know. We need to make an appointment for you.
0: Okay. So if you get the flu shot, do you need to stay home? If the doctor says you need to stay home, right?
1: Well, if he would tell you to stay home, Rick, if you needed to get the flu shot.
0: I knew it. I knew it.
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It's meeting the man of my dreams and then meeting his beautiful wife. 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

0: is A. Morton, and here's Adina with 60 Seconds of Dirt.
1: Ooh, you know how Barbie was such a huge movie?
2: Yeah.
1: I mean, it took over everything.
2: Yeah.
1: And of course, they announced that sequel right away. Like, we knew it was coming.
2: Yeah.
1: Well, it may not happen. Warner Brothers apparently is struggling to lock in Margot Robbie and Ryan Gosling, well, and really the director, Greta Gerwig, for the sequel to because of money. Apparently, they are asking for way too much. Ryan wants $20 million to return as Ken alone. I couldn't even imagine how much Margot Robbie wants. And then, of course, the director as well.
2: Yeah. So there's $60 million off the top, right?
1: Yeah. Yikes.
2: Yeah, could that movie make another $150 million? Absolutely, they should do it.
3: Yeah, tell Mattel to kick in.
2: Yeah.
3: You know,
2: yeah.
3: You're like, let's go.
2: You got it. You got Happy Meals, you got all that stuff. You'll make your money.
3: Totally.
2: Do it.
1: 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I'm Adina, and that's your 60 Seconds of Dirt.
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1: All right, it's a brand new day. Let's get this show underway. It is Hey Morton. Welcome to our show. There's Adina.
2: Hey Morton.
1: There's D-Rock.
3: Hey Morton.
1: As we get ready to get into the show, I love to start the day with a patriotic moment. I'm a very patriotic person, but unfortunately, the latest rendition of the national anthem has gone viral. Have you seen it?
2: Mm-mm. No.
1: Martha Reeves is a Motown icon and was asked to sing the national anthem at the first Major League women's baseball game.
3: Okay.
1: She did just that, but unfortunately, she had accompaniment from two other women who were not singing the same version she was.
2: Oh.
1: And she said that, well, it was dry outside, and I couldn't hear myself.
4: Oh, boy.
1: When I share with you next how it went, it's exactly what you're imagining.
3: Uh-oh.
1: Oh, you know what? Maybe even worse than what you're imagining. Wait till you hear this, and you'll wonder how the players kept a straight face. Uh-huh. Next.
2: And two guys have decided they're going to relaunch a platform that started it all. I am so excited about this newish social media platform that I might say goodbye to TikTok forever. I'll share what it is next.
3: Now, we all know Jake Paul is crazy. He's tried to fight MMA fighters that were like over 50 years old. He even tried to fight an official fighter. A professional fighter got his jaw broken. Now he's continuing down the delusional lane of trying to challenge professional NFL players.
2: What?
3: How crazy is he? We'll find out next.

0: It's a brand new day. Let's go. Let's get this show underway. It is Hey Morton. I'm your host, Rick Morton. There's Adina.
1: Hey Morton.
0: There's D-Rock.
2: Hey Morton.
0: I'm going to do my story last because I think you'll really get a kick out of it. And it's a couple of three women in particular. One who's a Motown icon. Her name's Martha Reeves. She was along with two other singers who were all three of them singing a different national anthem at the same time. I'm going to play it for you, and you are going to wonder how the players kept a straight face. It was the first Major League Women's Baseball game, and it did not go well.
1: Oh.
0: I'll play it in a second. You'll be like, wow.
1: Okay. I'm so excited to possibly ditch Facebook, Instagram, even TikTok if this for sure happens. Because current owners Tim and Chris Vanderhook have just promised to relaunch the platform MySpace.
2: No way.
1: Yes. Oh my gosh. If you're a millennial, this is our day. They said it's because of the whole algorithm. People are sick of the constant addictive algorithm that TikTok has and other platforms. So they are the anti-algorithm social network. That's what they're promising. So they will have no feed for algorithms. It'll just be the new platform will reject all the endless scrolling and focus more on traditional chronological timelines.
0: Okay.
1: They will let you customize your background and, you know, profile picture and add music and do the top eight list.
0: That's
1: like
0: a
1: they
0: problem.
1: Did before. And they're saying this is actually going to push even more for the music outbreak, because in TikTok, you used music to do TikTok dances.
0: Mm-hmm.
1: On your page, it just sort of lives there. So people will be able to discover more music, cool music, whatever. I am so excited that you guys don't understand. I'm already dreaming of who's going to be on my top eight list.
0: First of all, no one's going to do their top eight. Here's why. At the time, you only had like 100 followers. Top eight was easy. Now that you've got 1,000 people, putting your top eight is going to put the top 20 you normally would have. Mm-hmm. The other 12 are going to be mad.
1: Yes, that's the point.
2: Do you remember how many friendship breakups there were because they weren't on the top eight?
0: Why am I not in your top eight?
2: Oh, yeah.
0: I'm your girlfriend. Yeah, those are my bros.
1: By the way, I was shocked because I thought, well, how many people are already on MySpace? I know it never went away, but it turned into just like a totally different platform. They're saying they had about 200,000 monthly users like 4 or 5 years ago. It has grown to 6 million monthly users already. And so with this relaunch, it might blow back up. I'm so excited.
0: Yeah, what do we, how many would they need for it to blow back up?
1: I don't know.
0: They would need around a billion, right? So a thousand million more.
1: You think there's a billion out there of us who want it? I know I do. I'm ready for a change.
0: I think you're ready. I think you missed that time, but I don't think you remember how bad MySpace was.
2: It was nostalgic.
0: You go to someone's page and it looked like the Matrix and you're like, oh God, all this stuff coming down the screen.
2: Oh yeah.
0: Took forever to load. Now, I think with faster internet times, probably be faster now, right?
1: Yeah. And you know what? Now we're more aesthetic, right?
0: But it was like, cluttered back then. Yeah, hopefully, right? I will tell you this though. By the time you get through the fourth tutorial on how to fix a muffler, you're going to be like, bring me the algorithm back.
2: Right.
1: Okay.
0: All I'm getting is stuff I don't care about. Remember? Oh, I don't need another dog picture. Good for you. Your dog made it. I do remember the old days of scrolling, and you had to go through a lot of crap to find something good.
1: Yeah.
0: Back, and I liked the real-time timeline, right?
2: Yeah.
0: But I don't think we like it anymore.
2: Mm.
0: I think we're so used to getting stuff that we like that if you had to scroll through a timeline of just whatever random came along, you'd be like, I've had it. I've been through 20 different people on this scroll, and it's coupons, it's someone making jam, it's a guy showing off his new engine in his truck, it's a dog rescue. I have a meme. Yeah, it's a lot. So we'll see.
2: Man, is Jake Paul delusional? I don't know what's going on with the guy. He tried to fight MMA fighters. He tried to fight boxers. He fought a professional. The guy broke his jaw. He's losing his mind because now he's trying to come for NFL players. Check this out.
3: But to just be like, I'm going to run a couple of routes. I'm going to block some people. I'm going to catch the ball. How hard can it be?
4: But we talking about...
5: Yeah, wait, but is it harder than that? Like, what's the difference? Like, it's because it's just a speed thing.
4: Jake, we talking about Ja'Marr Chase and those type guys. We're talking about the best receivers in the world that you're trying to compete.
3: Like, you sat around and watched Wes Welker play, and you like, oh, shoot, I can go do that.
5: Yeah, 100%. No, definitely.
4: He's the perfect
5: example.
4: And you can do that at that level.
5: Yeah, 100%.
0: So all those guys are major, if you don't know, they're major league, like really top elite.
2: Football players.
0: Football players. And Jake Paul is saying, I can do it.
2: 100%. You're a loser.
0: Listen, the guy says it about everything.
2: But it's like,
0: he just does it about everything. He said the same thing about boxing. He's had his ass kicked how many times? It's like, okay, you want to know what? If I want to take you serious about you saying that you can do anything, let me see you start doing bomb diffusing.
2: This is an all-out crash test. Like, I don't understand what he's looking for.
0: His sports platform that he has is worth a lot of money now.
2: Oh, I'm sure.
0: From all the attention. And I think this is his way of getting attention to have a platform where he can sell it for a lot of money.
1: Yeah.
0: And ultimately, I think he wants to take whatever he's got going and try and get UFC to buy it.
1: Mm. I think he wants to be the next, like, Dana White, you know? He wants to be, like, the top dog, and then he's got a bunch of, like, guys who work for his company, who are fighters, who are this, who are all these types of
0: I think he wants to make it big enough to sell to them.
1: Maybe, yeah.
0: Because you can't beat Dana White and those guys now. They own the game, right? They are worldwide, global, can't touch it.
2: Yeah.
0: I think he wants to go, you know, I don't want to be a billionaire, and the way I want to do it is make this big enough. And the only way I can do it is trash talk.
2: Be healthy while doing it.
0: Yeah, 100%. That's a good point. Well, speaking of sports, the Women's National Baseball League debuted the other night. And it was professional baseball for women. And they said, you know what? Let's have a Motown icon, Martha Reeves, come and sing. Hmm. Now, she's 85 years old, so you have to give her credit. That's not going to be easy. And she said it was an incredible honor to be invited to perform at the inaugural Women's Professional Baseball League. The field conditions were wet and windy, and without stage monitors, I wasn't able to hear myself as I normally would. Mm. Now, we've all been in a situation where you can't really even hear your own voice when you're talking on the mic like that.
2: It happens. Yeah.
0: And so I could see why, for her, it wasn't a good performance. What I don't understand is why there were two other blonde women trying to sing with her, and they were both, well, all three, singing a different version of the national anthem.
1: Oh, my God.
0: It was not good. Listen to this.
6: Oh, say can you see by the dawn's early light what so proudly we hail at the twilight's last gleaming, whose broad stripes and bright stars.
0: It gets worse.
2: Ooh.
0: Shall I keep going?
1: How is this not fake?
0: I know.
1: Oh, my God.
0: You're watching it, and the players are all kind of like looking around like, okay, act natural.
6: The perilous fight or the rappers we watch were so gal.
0: At this point, she's trying to be like, let me do my thing. How about you two shut
2: up? I'll take the lead. Yeah. Okay.
6: At least dreaming. And the rockets red glare, the bombs bursting.

0: At this point, it seems like a competition.
1: It does.
0: Yes. Now, I've got 20 more seconds. Do you want to hear
2: it? Yes.
0: All right.
2: Yes, Star Spangled Banner, o'er the land of the free and the home of the brave.
0: All right. Play ball.
1: If I was her son, I'd be like, why they got my mom out here singing like this?
3: Oh, my right God.
0: I gotta say, for 85, she went for it at the end and actually kind of like saved it a little. No, she didn't.
1: No.
0: But she did go for it. So to her, on a cold field where it's windy, it's late, she's 85 and can't hear herself, I actually think it could have been a lot worse. But I don't know why the other two were there.
1: Let's just enjoy your older recordings. You know?
0: Yeah, they were just, they were competing at some point. Like,
2: still there.
0: Okay.
1: Wow, man. Still there.
0: Man, they're still there, wondering what happened.
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0: All right, give us a tease for what's coming up next in our Daily Dirt.
19: What the heck did Mario Lopez post? I'm going to share why the internet has freaked out, and it was so bad, he ended up deleting it.
0: Oh.
19: I'll share all the details next in the Daily Dirt.

0: Kelly Osbourne is not holding back. I'm going to share what she just said about her ex baby daddy, husband, boyfriend. It's juicy, and it's in just a minute. But first, Mario Lopez posted this weird AI-generated video of his niece at a baseball game. So it's him and his niece sitting at this, you know, baseball game, and she's eating two hot dogs at once, rubbing mustard all over her face, and he's saying this to her.
1: I can't take her anywhere. Oh my God, look at you!
2: I'm so good!
1: You're a mess, the mustard!
3: What?
4: The AI voice didn't quite stick.
0: The video and comments underneath the video were so horrible. Mario Lopez.
4: Graphically dirty.
0: Wait.
4: Okay.
0: People are like, what are you doing? Why would you post this of your 19-year-old niece? Like, this is bizarre behavior. It was so bad, he took it down. He has not addressed it yet, but he definitely deleted it. Too bad, obviously, it's the internet, and it's still living out there.
4: Well, here's the point of it. It's your dad learning to use AI.
3: Yeah.
4: Wait till everyone's grandpas get a hold of making jokes with AI. It's going to be like that.
0: But, I mean, hey, put it through a, you know, brain filter or something.
4: That's just going to be how it goes. It's only going to get worse from there, because people that aren't used to using it, are going to give it a shot.
3: Yeah.
4: And that's how it's going to turn out, because they're going to be like, that's how you do it, right?
3: Here's what sucks. Nope. It could have just been an inside joke that just didn't land well with the prompts.
4: Yeah.
0: But in my mind, I'm like, okay, but he got the video. He watched it himself and thought, oh, that's so funny. I'm going to post it.
3: I get what you're saying.
0: No, you know, Mario Lopez knows better. Being in Hollywood.
4: Okay, so let me ask you what you think the flip side of it is, then, since you're suspicious that wasn't what he thought.
0: What?
4: That he saw that and just said, that's funny, let's post it.
0: It's clearly suggestive. There is
4: okay,
0: no...
4: Okay, so what are you suggesting his motivation was? Because he's not, you're saying he's not mm-hmm. ignorant, so what was his motivation? Hey, let me post something really sexual about my niece so people will like it and that'll make me popular?
0: Weird. I think he thought, oh, this is going to go viral. And maybe thought, I won't get too much backlash because it's an AI video, it's not really her. And so it'll be good enough to go viral. I'll catch some buzz, but it won't be like crazy heat.
3: Wishful thinking, he got hacked.
0: Exactly.
3: Wishful thinking.
0: Dang, man. Kelly Osbourne is not holding back. Just days after her ex-fiance, Sid Wilson, was reportedly fired from the band Slipknot, Kelly posted a ton of these like messages on social media, what looks like aiming at him. She wrote, wake up. Take some responsibility. I will not take your crap anymore. I'm done. I want to be happy, and I have a beautiful son to raise. Leave me alone. I can't protect you from yourself anymore. Mm. And then in another series of messages, Kelly Osbourne posted, and can I have my dogs back and all my possessions? Oh, yeah, and maybe some child support?
4: Are you saying it seems like it was pointed at him? Because
0: you might now as well that have one,
4: I was going to say, that one, we get the inference.
3: That's pretty direct.
4: Yeah. That's not like a motivation we're not sure about.
0: Right. Ooh,
4: yeah, 100%.
0: Wow.
4: Which is really funny because, I mean, hello, you're not used to how rock and roll guys act?
0: I know,
4: you're
0: right?
4: You're kind of raised in that house. Okay, he's like, I didn't eat any bats.
0: I know,
4: right?
0: Oh, my God.
4: Come on. Cut me some slack.
5: According to a new study, the most sexually adventurous state is New Mexico.
6: Ooh.
5: While the least sexually adventurous place is Dry Hump, Wisconsin.
0: I'm Medina, I'm Hey Morton, and that's your Daily Dirt.
7: 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Your home for all the hits.
4: No matter what you ask us, we just jump right on the air and answer in front of everybody for you. So hit us up in the DMs at Hey Morton with a question you think we won't answer, and then listen and be amazed.
0: Izzy asked Hey Morton, if you could choose one chain restaurant to eat for the rest of your life, what would it be?
4: Oh, that'd be tough. So it's not the only meal we get. It's just the only chain restaurant we can eat at.
0: Yeah, breakfast, lunch, and dinner.
4: Really? Okay.
3: All right.
4: I think the answer's kind of obvious, but I guess we'll find out next here on Hey Morton.

0: Any curiosity you ever have about us or life in general, we solve it right here each weekday on Hey Morton. Any question you ask, we promise to answer in our DMs at Hey Morton.
1: Izzy asked Hey Morton, if you could choose one chain restaurant to eat for the rest of your life, what would it be?
0: Well, I think the answer is kind of obvious, and it's not exciting, but it's practical, and it's Denny's.
1: Oh.
0: And here's why. The reason is not as obvious as you would think. It really doesn't have anything to do with the menu. It's that you want three distinct times of day you can eat, which they do offer distinctly different menu items.
2: Yeah.
0: So that's good. Yeah. Two, you want a place that's reliably open 24 hours. They really are.
2: Yep.
0: Because you're going to have to go out late at night sometimes, sometimes early in the morning, sometimes while you're traveling. And three, you want to be able to predictably, wherever you go, find that place and know what you're going to get there with fair certainty. I don't think you can do better than Denny's.
1: I was going to say IHOP. It seems like it's a step up from Denny's, and I think they have better options.
2: Respectfully, I think it's the same thing. It's the same thing.
1: It's like, yes, you get the breakfast, the lunch, and the dinner. Right. When you compare the two menus, I swear to you, IHOP has like slightly better variety and a little bit even more healthier options because they have like those healthy Skinalicious, whatever their menu is.
0: You're not, no one's eating that.
1: I'm just saying,
0: if you're looking, IHOP, like, give me the Skinalicious.
1: But right. Imagine if it's for the rest of your life, you're like, okay, I can't do another, you know, quesadilla or cheeseburger for lunch. Right. Like, there you have, I feel like IHOP has more options for like salads and like Mediterranean, like fish with
2: couscous,
1: whatever.
2: But IHOP has like, you can get like tons of whipped cream and sprinkles on your pancake. I mean, like, it's just sweeter. So I don't know if it's like healthier.
1: Well, I am saying they've got both, where Denny's, I don't think so.
2: I feel like Denny's is the standard.
1: IHOP's also open in a lot of locations for 24/7. And I don't know, IHOP just seems a little more consistent to me.
2: Denny's is always open, though.
1: I can't do this.
0: Yeah, Denny's is always open. IHOP closes, right?
2: Yeah.
1: Some have 24 locations.
2: Every Denny's is open 24/7.
1: And they're all, and if they are closing, it's like at midnight or something crazy, you know?
0: Yeah, I'm just telling you, I think if you had to eat at one, you have to go to Denny's.
1: I can't get on that train. I don't know why. I'm a IHOP through and through girl versus Denny's.
2: What's that about?
0: Yeah, it doesn't make sense to me because
1: I laid it out. They have better options, more selections, healthier options.
0: That's
1: You still get all the same stuff Denny's serves.
0: None of that is provably true.
2: Right.
0: It's just an opinion that I don't disagree with and that I don't agree with, but I don't pay that close attention. So I'll give that to you. But nonetheless,

0: You want a place where I do feel like this too. Mm. I feel like there is a wide variety of quality from one IHOP location to the next.
1: Oh, I agree.
2: Really?
0: I've been to some and I'm like, oh yes, girl. I'm telling you, I've been to some and it's like, yikes.
2: Oh.
0: Yikes. Did this place get held up and the thief is running it? Because this food is garbage. And I've been to some where I'm like, wow, this is really delicious.
2: All I ever see is Denny's closing down. So that's all I can say. I've had like three
1: Denny's
2: around me close down.
1: What are we
2: so
1: talking
2: like,
1: about? The economy right now?
0: What's
1: this?
0: I don't know what she's talking about.
1: Like, yeah. Consistent,
2: sorry.
1: Dude.
0: All right. Well, you know what? Good luck with it.
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0: All right, Adina, it's time to play Guess Words. Tell me, what is the score between you and D-Rock?
2: Tied up 1-1.
0: Ooh. All right. Oh. So here we are. It's a Wednesday, and we're ready to play Guess Words. We need someone to play with Adina, someone to play with D-Rock at the end of the month. The person who has racked up the most losses during the month of August is going to have to play a harp.
2: Oh.
0: Live. In a bar.
2: Oh, my God.
0: Tonight, accompanying your Monday night football, right?
2: Oh, my God.
0: Adina on the harp.
2: It looks easy, but then again, I've never seen... One time I saw a harp in real life. That's it.
0: Yeah.
2: So
0: I think it's just going to be this over and over again.
1: Absolutely. First down.
0: Yeah, it's just going to keep going over and over, right? There it goes, some more.
2: Look at that. Make a difference.
0: Oh, okay, get a rest. Stop, please stop. Stop.
1: Are we going to start hallucinating?
0: Yes. It was like, whoa, man, I see dragons.
1: Yeah.
0: So we need you to play Guess Words. Help Adina get some wins because D-Rock's already pulling away with it.
2: Oof.
0: All right, 866-570-1903. Wait, you said tied.
2: Tied.
0: Oh, well, okay. D-Rock, don't get a win right now.
1: Got it.
0: All right. 866-570-1903. Let's play Guess Words next here on Hey Morton.

0: right, let's play Guess Words. D-Rock and Adina are ready to go, and Joey is up first. Joey, let's play Guess Words. Who are you going to play with, D-Rock or Adina? Who's
1: I'm
0: going to
1: play with D-Rock today.
0: 30 seconds on the clock. Say pass if you get stumped. On your marks, get set, go.
2: You should always blink your bills on time.
1: Pay.
2: You use a key to blink your front door when you leave.
1: Lock.
2: Yes. When they say you want to send you to a website, they say click on this blank.
1: Link.
2: Yes. You wear this around you when you cook. You don't want to get stuff spilled on you. It's a
1: apron.
2: Yes. California is a
1: state.
2: Another word for hot cocoa. Hot
1: chocolate.
2: Yes. The sport you play on ice where you hit a puck.
1: Hockey.
2: Yes. When sugar is
1: sweet.
2: Yes.
0: Wow. Good job. Whoa. Dude, whoa. Sweet. Dude. All right, listen. You guys did pretty good today. You got 8. That's
2: good
0: a tough
2: job,
0: score to
2: dude.
0: Beat.
1: Ooh, that's good.
0: I'm telling you. Hold on. Let's see how well this goes. As Adina and Cheryl are going to try and beat that. Totally possible.
3: Okay, I'm ready.
0: 30 seconds on the clock. Say pass if you get stumped. On your marks, get set, go.
4: You wish upon a shooting
3: star.
4: You don't eat the pizza.
3: You don't pass.
4: On Halloween, kids get
3: treats?
4: No, they go. They knock.
3: Trick or treating?
4: Yes, but what do they get in their bucket? You throw them some
3: candy.
4: Yes. If your skin is dry, you put on some
3: lotion.
4: Vampires have these two sharp teeth. They're called
3: fangs.
4: Wolves howl at the
3: moon.
4: Tires are made out of
3: rubber.
0: Oh, rubber's right.
2: You guys were getting there.
0: You guys were getting close.
2: Yeah.
0: You almost got there. You got 5 today. Uh-huh. Almost got 6. I might have got to 9. The word that kind of ate up a little bit of time is, this is the part of pizza you don't eat. The...
3: Oh, the crust.
0: The crust, that's
3: okay.
0: It. But you know what? You might be a cruster. I don't know.
2: Who knows?
3: You know what? Not really. I'm not really a cruster.
0: All right. Well, I'm not judging. So. I personally am a cruster. So, nonetheless, decent performance. So thank you for playing Guess Words here on Hey Morton.
3: All right.
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1: It's our phone prank, the phone jibba. I'm about to call a doctor's office. Basically, I need to fake a sickness so I can get a doctor's note because I missed work. And I'm just trying to get them to go along with it. So the doctor would look at me and he would say specifically, he would look at me and what would he say? He would say, Rick?
2: If you had the flu, then he would say, Rick, you have the flu. But ooh. I don't know what he's...
1: And what would he prescribe me? Like, what does he tell the patient?
2: Well, he would look at you and say, Rick, you need to get the flu shot.
1: Ooh, I need to get the flu shot?
2: I don't know. We need to make an appointment for you.
1: Okay.
2: So if you like, I can set up an appointment for you to see
1: and
2: him.
1: If you get the flu shot, do you need to stay home? If the doctor says you need to stay home, right?
2: Well, if he would tell you to stay home, Rick, if you needed to get the flu shot.
1: I knew it. I'm sick, don't you know? It's our phone prank, the phone jibba, next here on Hey Morton.

0: You guys, if you've ever got sick, you need some kind of proof going back to work that you are sick, right?
1: Something, yep. Yeah.
0: Right. So you could call a doctor's office, and if they said you had the flu, just record them saying that and play it for your boss.
2: Yeah.
0: I'm going to call Dr. Wingershan's office and convince them I have the flu just so I can get a recording of them saying I have the flu so I can get out of work.
2: Wow.
0: It's our phone prank, the phone, Jibba.
3: Dr. Wickenshine's office. How can I help you?
0: Yeah, hi. I need to make an appointment to see the doctor. I haven't been feeling good, and my work wants to make sure that I have some proof of being sick. So is there a way I could do that?
3: Well, are you sick?
0: Yeah, I've not been feeling well and had, like, the chills. I've been sweating. I've been, I've been throwing up. And what's the...
3: Okay.
0: Like, if...
3: Well, what we can do is we can bring you in for an appointment to see what the doctor says.
0: Okay, perfect. What would... Now, if you have the chills and you're throwing up and you feel real cold and tired, what would the doctor say that is?
3: It could possibly be the flu. I mean, don't know. I'm not the doctor, so I can't really tell you what to say.
0: No, I'm not. So the doctor would look at me and he would say specifically, he would look at me and what would he say? He would say, Rick?
3: If you had the flu, then he would say, Rick, you have the flu. But I don't know what he's...
0: And what would he prescribe me? Like, what does he tell the patient?
3: Well, he would look at you and say, Rick, you need to get the flu shot.
0: Ooh, I need to get the flu shot?
3: I don't know. We need to make an appointment for you.
0: Okay.
3: So if you like, I can set up an appointment for you to see him.
0: If you get the flu shot, do you need to stay home? If the doctor says you need to stay home, right?
3: Well, if he would tell you to stay home, Rick, if you needed to get the flu shot.
0: I knew it. I knew it. You tell the doctor, thank you so much for the diagnosis. I'm going to get that flu shot, and I'm going to pass this on to my work.
3: I'm confused. Are you calling to make an appointment?
0: Well, I think I've heard what I need to hear. You know what I mean? The doctor said, Rick, you have the flu, and you need a flu shot.
3: The doctor did not say no.
0: I'm good. I'm going to pass that along to my work.
3: You haven't even been in yet. I'm confused. We haven't even seen the doctor.
0: Well,
3: so please don't take
0: I don't,
3: that.
0: At this point, I don't even think I need to see him. I think we know what's up. I've got the flu. I got to get the flu shot and take a few days off work, right?
3: No, you have not seen the doctor. The doctor has not told you that. So please do not put words in my mouth.
0: No, I'm not putting words in your mouth. All I'm trying to do is let work know that I got the flu.
3: That's your diagnosis. That is not our doctor's diagnosis.
0: Well, I heard you say the doctor tell me that I had the flu.
3: No, I did not say that.
0: The doctor said, Rick, you have the flu.
3: If you would like to make an appointment, I would love to make that for you.
0: I'm trying to let my work know that I've got the flu and I've been gone for a couple days.
3: Rick, you need to come in and be seen if you want, but no one's giving you a diagnosis.
0: Well, I think we know I've got the flu, right? I think it's pretty obvious.
3: No,
0: we kind of do know that.
3: This is very weird.
0: Maybe I've got a case of the jibba.
3: The jibba? Okay, what's really going on here?
0: Well, it is a prank call.
3: Oh, my God. I'm about to get loud up in this. You're about to get me fired. What are you doing?
0: You said I had the flu. I got the flu. Oh, man. I can't make it into work.
3: I did not. Oh, my God.

0: Here's what's coming up next. What's trending, what you'll be talking about when you get up to work. A woman went to Target and was upset about the box of diapers she bought.
1: Okay.
0: I didn't know this was a thing. When I tell you how she got scammed, you'll be like, get out. That works? Wait till I tell you what she found inside that box next here on Hey Morton.

0: Here's what's trending, what you'll be talking about when you get into work. There's a guy in Pennsylvania who feels a little ripped off by IHOP. Here's what he had to say about his pancakes. I want to see what you think of this.
1: I went to IHOP today to get a short stack. Upon opening my container here, I'm looking, and it looks like it was just two pancakes in here, which kind of had me confused. But the real problem was because they're so thin. This one's practically see-through. There's nothing buttermilk about this. Like, I bit into it, and it tasted like baking soda. This is a short stack. I paid $8 for three worse than out-of-the-box tasting pancakes.
0: Yeah, you know, Stanley, you're going to have to deal with it.
2: Dang, dude.
0: Honestly, no, I've been to the IHOP nearby here, and their pancakes are always first rate. So I think he has a problem with that store.
2: Maybe, yeah, for sure.
0: Other people are saying it's shrinkflation, and like, look, man, it's so easy to make pancakes. Just get a bag of Crusties, because for $8, you can eat about 200 pancakes if you got some water.
2: That's yeah, dude.
3: True, man.
2: So, get a big bowl. Buddy.
0: Yeah, real easy. You know how fast you can make pancakes? 3 minutes.
2: Yeah, easy.
0: Yeah, it's so fast. So I think I can't worry about that too much, bro. But I feel you. And this woman went to Target and posted a video how she got scammed because she bought a box of Huggies from Target. Opened it up and...
4: Who does this? I just bought this box of Huggies from Target yesterday, and I don't know if this is a Huggies problem or a Target problem, but, like, there's no diapers in this. That's a blanket and plastic and a shirt.
0: So it's... A box full of old clothes, a blanket, some plastic, and a shirt that weigh exactly the same as a box of diapers would.
3: Oh.
0: Somebody took the diapers out, put that stuff in, glued the box, and returned it.
3: Oh, my. Ooh. What a scam.
0: Yep.
4: I'm 4 weeks postpartum, and now I have to lug my 4-week-old and my 24-month-old to Target. My husband's about to go to his night shift, which I'm already anxious about. My postpartum anxiety could not handle this.
0: Listen, first of all, you got a 2-year-old. Okay, you don't have to say 24 weeks. I think once you get to around like 18 or 19, you start weaning off the monthly.
3: Yes.
0: Yeah, you got a two-year-old is a lot to handle, much less a 4-week-old.
2: Yeah, that's crazy.
0: And you got to go back to Target.
2: I'm trying to figure out, like, will the people even believe you? Like, if you brought that back yourself?
0: Right.
2: You
0: like, know? How are they going to believe you? Like, well, free blanket. You got the mystery box. What are you mad about?
2: Play the lottery, dude.
0: Yeah. You know how much we sell that blanket for? 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
0: know? 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
2: Okay, we go to Hollywood every hour. What's coming up next?
3: Okay, this one band just gave out some awesome prizes to fans during a concert, and you're like, oh, okay, must have been like, you know, a movie poster, or I'm sorry, like concert tickets or something. No, way, way better. This may be the ultimate best gift a fan has ever received, and it's next in the Daily Dirt.

0: the Zac Brown Band just performed in front of a, you know, huge crowd and then decided to give them a huge surprise. I am so jealous I wasn't at this concert. I'll explain in just a minute. But first, I don't know if you remember this, but Christina Applegate was hospitalized back in March. We don't know exactly for what. We know that she's been dealing with MS for the last like 5 years.
1: Yeah.
0: And I sort of honestly forgot about the whole thing. Like, I remember seeing the headlines. Yes, she's hospitalized. And I guess I assumed then she got home. Like, she came home. She just, after 4 months, was released. Mm. So it must have been something very serious if she was in the hospital for 4 months. Again, we don't know what the issue is. Could be related to the MS. Could be something different. But she's in her mid-50s. But she posted on social media saying, I'm taking a moment to focus on my health, but I'll be back with more to say soon enough.
1: Hey, take all the time you need.
2: Absolutely.
1: Listening to her on a podcast saying, it frustrates me so much because I can't take care of my daughter.
2: That's hard, dude.
1: Oh, it's a lot to hear.
2: That's hard.
1: It's hard. You're like, oh, dear. All right.
0: The Zac Brown Band just performed the other night, and I am so jealous that I wasn't at this concert. How does this always happen to other people but me? Because after the show, they decided to surprise every single fan, and I'm talking 37,000 people, with this amazing gift. Take a listen.
3: Tonight we're going to do something that even Jimmy would say is crazy. I'm buying every single person here a cruise for two people on the boat. Every single person here gets a cruise for themselves and a loved one to go on the boat. This is the biggest giveaway in history, ladies and gentlemen.
1: Wow.
2: Wow.
1: Well, I mean, Mr. Beast might dispute that. I don't know. The guy's like, now I know why the beer was $3,600.
2: Yeah.
1: That makes sense.
2: Got it.
1: It seems awful. It's pricey.
0: Oh, my God.
1: Must be a good beer. That's cool. How do you do that, though?
0: Well, it's going to be valued at $40 million, and it turns out the Zac Brown Band does have a sponsorship or partnership with a cruise line.
1: Okay,
0: so
1: that's good. So they're doing a cruise.
2: He's loaded, too, by the way.
1: Is he 40 million loaded?
2: Yeah. Oh, yeah.
1: So he's worth what do you think?
2: I mean, honestly, I don't know the numbers, but I've just seen like on his personal life, he's got like tons and tons of. It's kind of like a compound like for all of his stuff.
0: Oh, right? Dang.
2: And he's like filthy rich, dude. Like semis. It's kind of like Taylor Swift. He's got a fleet.
0: Dang.
2: I'm being serious.
1: Okay, now it's saying that he's under 100 million. So if he's under $100 million, he just gave half of it away? That's definitely paid for,
2: No, I'm sure
1: right?
2: he's got sponsors, dude. Like that.
0: Oh, yeah. I would assume that cruise line's probably going to do, what, half of that, maybe even more? And
1: no,
0: then
1: I think they would do
0: more.
1: All of it.
2: Yeah.
0: Or all of it, yeah.
2: Yeah.
0: So.
2: Yeah, it's not his checkbook at all.
1: Yeah, he ain't paying for it.
2: Yeah.
0: He's like, I'll just show up and sing.
2: He's just a face, you know? Like.
1: Yeah, wow, that's cool, then. Yeah. Good for him. He made it.
4: Authorities in Georgia recently warned parents to check their child's lunch after a student mistakenly had a canned Cutwater lemon drop martini in their lunchbox. Because even at that age, you're too mature for a Cutwater lemon drop martini.
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1: If you're on Instagram, you can go to Hey Morton, H-E-Y-M-O-R-T-O-N. That's our Instagram page. And drop a DM in there and say, hey, answer this question, and we promise we will. And Liam asked us, hey, Morton, if you could go and solve an old unsolved mystery, what would it be?
2: Ooh.
1: You can choose any unsolved mystery from the past, like we never got an answer. What would it be? All right. And once and for all, you solving that mystery would convince the world that it was solved. There's no like conspiracy or hoax or none of it left. It's solved.
2: Okay.
1: All right. It's next here on Hey, Morton.

0: of you.
1: All your questions are answered in full right here on Hey Morton. You just ask us in our DMs at Hey Morton, and we'll answer. Like Liam, who wants to know, Hey Morton, if you could solve any unsolved mystery to a conclusive fact that the world would believe, what mystery would you choose?
2: I'm solving the Bermuda Triangle.

0: natural to for a human to create, you know?
1: Right.
0: So, like, I think I would do that. Yeah, for sure.
1: That's a good one. So the pyramids are solved. Bermuda Triangle is solved.
2: What are you solving?
1: A mine? How they get air into toothpaste, because it seems like... No, I'm just joking.
0: That's a good question.
1: How do they do that? I'm telling you.
2: Huh.
1: I mean, you guys picked some really good ones, so I would probably pick if Lee Harvey Oswald had help with the Kennedy Association.
0: Okay.
2: Ooh,
0: that was second on my
2: list. That's
0: a
2: good one.
1: We can knock all those out right away.
0: Yeah,
1: right?
0: Dude.
2: I feel like I could die happy knowing those three things.
1: You know, I think I have an even better one.
2: What?
1: Scratch that one. I'm going to say, once and for all, have we been visited by extraterrestrials? There you go.
0: Yeah, there's never been a yes or no.
1: Yes, conclusive proof that yes, we have. It happened on this date,
0: right,
1: with this thing and this, and here are all the facts. These are irrefutable facts.
2: I like that.
1: And yeah. And then
2: and are
1: we
2: they
1: would
2: green,
1: know.
2: You know?
1: I don't care.
0: I don't care what they look like.
1: Yeah, what color? Yeah. What difference doesn't matter. Like, actually, orange. Oh.
2: Here's why, because they can say yes, we've been visited by extraterrestrial, because that could mean anything. It's like, no, we need to know, what do they look like? What are they?
0: To
2: who
0: identify
2: are they?
0: Them?
1: That
0: or?
1: Would be, you know, part, I mean? Of the facts.
2: Okay.
1: Of,
0: yeah.
1: I okay. said that.
0: Adina, don't get
2: color,
0: ahead of the investigation.
2: That's why the color
1: no,
2: matters.
1: She always tries to change. Someone will send us a question and she tries to change it.
0: Right, yeah.
1: The question was, conclusive proof that will convince the world. I would think that would include visually seeing what they look like.
2: All right. We get to, like, parade it, you know, so everyone can see, right?
1: Okay, sure.
2: Or do we just take your word for it, Rick?
0: Oh, gosh.
1: Well, conclusive proof wouldn't be taking my word for it.
2: Okay. I said, like, you saw the proof and then you got to just tell the world.
1: Well, that wouldn't be conclusive proof because the world wouldn't believe it then, would they?
2: Right. Okay.
1: Right.
0: So I'm going to hire an investigator to investigate
1: Adina. Let me go back to the beginning, Adina. Here's what it is. All of our Hey Mortons is halfway through. She's like, wait a minute. What's the question again?
0: All right.
1: Oh, thought I said it. Thanks, Liam.
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1: On Wednesdays, it's a game where it's just simple trivia. We call... Can you beat the Bosnian? That's the question. 866 570-1903. Call right now. Take on Adina Basic Trivia, 866-570-1903. And we'll give you 30 seconds to answer 10 questions. Then we'll bring her back in the room, ask her the same ones, and compare scores. It's next on Hey Morton.

0: I knew it.
1: Right now, it's time to play a game where you take on Adina in basic trivia. The name of the game is... Well, today, it's Adina versus Monica. Let's welcome Monica to the show. Monica, thank you for playing Beat the Bosnian today.
2: Thank you guys for having me. Good morning.
1: Well, good morning to you. How's your day going so far?
2: Good, good. So far, so good. I got to tell you guys just real quick.
1: Oh, boy.
2: This is hilarious.
1: Yes.
2: I was listening. I was kind of like channel surfing on the radio, and a certain iHeart station, who is a competitor of yours, I was listening to their morning show, and they said Good Morton on that show.
3: Yes.
2: And they hung up on that person. They were like, no, you're done. You're done. So I was like cracking up. They said, wow. Hey, Morton.
4: Oh, my God.
3: That's a clip that.
2: They were savage, though. They wouldn't let her play the game. It was crazy.
1: Well, they probably thought she was like a plant or something. Why don't we have people that do that?
4: I know.
1: Is that old school? Yeah, like the old school radio wars? Like you go call the other station. Like, more in the morning. Well, I'm sorry they didn't get to play. That's savage.
2: You've got supporters.
1: Well, thank you. How'd that make you feel, by the way?
2: I was just cracking up. I felt bad for the girl because, I mean, she wanted to play, and she knew she slipped, but it was just funny.
1: It's a natural thing to do because I say it to other people in the hallway, and I'm not trying to be like, hey, that.
3: Like on brand?
1: We say it in my house because we're all Mortons in my house. So,
2: hey, good morning.
1: Good morning to you. And a good Morton to you, often with a British accent. All right, you ready to play Beat the Bosnian?
2: I sure am.
1: All right, Adina.
4: All right, we'll Monica, good luck.
1: And there she goes. This will be fun today. These are questions that are... they're just random. I don't know if they're hard or easy. I just know they're random. So good luck to you. Remember to say pass if you get stumped. That's a good tactic to move to the easier questions, okay?
2: Gotcha.
1: On your marks, get set, go. Name an ingredient used to make cement.
2: Water.
1: Name a casino table game.
2: Blackjack.
1: What restaurant is named after an East Coast city?
2: Oh, pass.
1: Name an Appaloosa is a type of what?
2: Horse.
1: What mattress company had a train whistle?
2: Sea Train.
1: Who is the lead actor in Wolf of Wall Street?
2: Marky Mark.
1: Name a Japanese electronics company.
2: Toshiba.
1: Oh, wow. Toshiba. I did not see that one coming.
2: Oh, no. That was the first thing that came to my mind.
1: The old Toshiba, I don't know what you have that's Toshiba, but it's not new. That's a legit answer. That's really good.
2: I just aged myself, Rick.
1: No, not at all. For all we know, right? You could have some really exotic electronics we don't know about. The lead actor in Wolf of Wall Street was Leo DiCaprio, not Marky Mark.
2: Oh.
1: Yeah. But Mark Wahlberg could have been in Wolf of Wall Street. Would have been a different movie, but okay.
2: I thought he was in that movie, right?
1: Right, sure.
2: Didn't he make like a...
1: cameo?
2: Right?
1: Yeah, was the movie set in the 80s. Wasn't he in it somewhere, somehow? Didn't he get in there and dance or something?
2: He was in all those movies.
1: Yeah. He made it. Oh, man. An ingredient used to make cement. Water is a great answer. That's really good. So you got one, two. A restaurant named after an East Coast city, Boston Market. Right. New York Pizza, we would take that, too. I'm sure there's a million of those. All right. An Appaloosa is a type of what horse? You got that right. Sleep Train is right. Did not get lead actor, but you got Toshiba. So you got 5 out of 7 today. So that's pretty good.
2: Toshiba.
1: Come on in. I can't. If Adina says that too, I'm going to be like, what is happening? That's wild. All right. Out of 7, she got 5 today.
4: Oh, wow. That's
1: answered 7, which is actually great.
4: Yeah.
1: Yeah. Are you feeling it now?
4: I got my work cut out for me.
1: All right. We'll see how you do. They're not, you know what it is? They're very random questions, but they're not hard. They're just random.
4: Oh, boy.
1: All right. So sit tight, Monica. Let's see how Adina does. 30 seconds on the clock. This is going to be funny. Maybe not. Maybe you'll do really good.
4: Maybe.
1: Same pass if you get stumped. On your marks, get set, go. Name an ingredient used to make cement.
4: What? Water?
1: Name a casino table game.
4: Blackjacks.
1: What restaurant is named after an East Coast city?
4: Louisiana Fried Chicken?
1: An Appaloosa is a type of what?
4: A tree.
1: What mattress company had a train whistle?
4: Mattress Firm. Woo hoo!
2: Dina, I love you. You always make me laugh off every morning.
1: That's how you know he didn't win.
3: That's how, yeah. There's your indication. Yeah.
1: If you were curious. Yeah.
3: Man.
4: What were those questions?
1: Ingredient used to make cements. Absolutely water.
3: That's correct, yeah.
1: Oh, yeah, good okay. job. You would put that with Portland cement and... so
4: what else
1: job.
4: Is cement? Isn't cement the actual ingredient cement?
1: It's cement, it's sand, and I think you need lye in there as well.
3: Oh. Yeah, yeah.
1: Casino table game, blackjacks.
3: It's not plural.
1: Yeah, it's not plural.
3: No, it's not plural.
1: Blackjack. Yeah. When you walk up and go, I'd like to play the blackjacks, and they're like, we got a live one.
3: Is that a band?
1: Yes. Okay, so, but you did get that.
4: Okay.
1: Restaurant named after an East Coast city. Louisiana's actually a state.
4: Yeah. I know, and then I was going with Kentucky Fried Chicken, but... I turned it
1: also
4: into
1: a state?
4: Louisiana.
1: Yeah.
4: I have no idea.
1: Boston Market.
3: Yeah.
4: Oh, duh.
1: You love that place.
4: Yeah, they got great mac and cheese.
1: Yeah.
3: She knows today's special.
1: She's like, is Popeye's a city?
3: I can't.
1: And Appaloosa is a type of tree where you would get apples from,
4: is
1: right?
4: Is that true?
1: No, it's a horse.
3: No.
1: Appaloosa is a type of horse. Go out to that Appaloosa tree and get me some fruit.
3: You don't want that fruit.
1: Yeah.
4: It makes sense. Okay.
1: It kind of does. Yeah. Mattress company that had a train whistle. Used to do commercials
4: That's
1: for him.
4: That's true. Mattress Firm.
1: No, Sleep Train.
3: Sleep Train.
4: Oh,
3: you
4: what?
1: You got
3: Come
1: that
3: on,
1: wrong.
3: How do you follow that?
2: I like
3: that.
2: You said Mattress Firm.
1: I know. You even said Mattress Firm. Too. Maybe that's why you're not doing commercials for him anymore.
4: Are you sure?
3: I'm positive.
1: Sleep Train.
3: Train
1: whistle.
4: Yeah.
3: Come on, dude.
1: You had a wooden whistle you used to have to blow for the commercial, and you don't even remember.
3: The script was right in front of you half the time.
1: Yeah.
4: I'm so confident.
1: She Mattress Firm. And the Sleep Train people would be like, tell her no more.
3: Bring the bed back.
1: I think you put him out of business.
4: Oh
1: I think that's what happened. Everybody went to Mattress Firm, and you're like, geez, man, sorry about that. Let me go out to the tree and get in Appaloosa to make you feel better.
2: Rick, can you ask her the Japanese
1: All
2: electronics
1: right, name
2: question?
1: A Japanese electronics company.
4: Oh,
3: all of them.
4: Toshiba. That's all I got.
1: Wait, are you kidding me?
4: What?
1: What made you say Toshiba?
2: Yes.
4: Is that a dog? It's like a dog.
1: No, it's an actual... It is a Japanese electronics company.
4: Oh, you know what? I think I have a hard drive, and it's a Toshiba. I swear.
3: So random.
4: That or Tamagotchi.
1: That's not a Japanese electronics company.
3: Oh, they must say Sony. Or...
1: This is blowing my mind.
3: Yeah,
1: that's
3: dude.
1: What she guessed, too.
3: Yeah.
2: I told you, Rick. I told you.
1: Oh, my God. Toshiba. That is so wild.
2: Toshiba, man. Toshiba for the win.
1: And the loss. How about that?
3: Oh, my God.
1: So there you go. Thanks for playing. Oh, wow. Yeah.
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2: We're going to call Andrew. He's a parent of Steven at the elementary school. We're going to say, I'm his teacher, and we just feel like you're teaching him aggressive behavior, and we need you to start calming down. And yes.
3: I'm going to have to ask you to just take 10 seconds and quietly hum. Here we go.
4: Stop freaking humming. Stop it.
3: Now, Andrew, I'm sensing your anger, and I just want you to
4: mad.
3: Relax.
4: I just want you to knock
3: well,
4: it off.
3: You sound very mad to me. So,
4: well, go. I'm not. Stop humming. Knock it off.
3: Well, now you do sound mad, and I want
4: I'm
3: you
4: not
3: to relax.
4: If you keep humming, I'm going to come down to the school and kick your ass.
3: Okay. Well, go ahead and.
4: I'm on my way down there right now, and I'm going to come and kick your ass.
5: Oh, man.
2: Now that's a parent-teacher conference. Yeah. It gets real. Next, here, it's our phone prank, the phone jibba on Hey Morton.

0: I'm about to call Andrew and say, hey, your son Steven is acting up in class, and I'd like to talk to you about his anger issues. I think they're coming from home.
1: Oh, yes.
0: I'm his elementary school teacher. We're going to have a little conference here. It's our phone prank, the phone, Jibba.
2: Hello?
0: Yeah, hi. I'm calling for Andrew Stallman.
2: Yes, this is him.
0: Hi, Andrew. It's Sean Perry here at the elementary school your son attends. Steven, I'm his first grade teacher, Mr. Perry.
2: Hey, what's up? How are you?
0: I'm good. Listen, I want to talk to you real quick about Steven, and we have some concerns. He's been sent to the principal's office right now.
2: He's going to the principal's office? What's he going to the principal's office for?
0: Well, he's been displaying a lot of aggressive behavior in class, and we discourage that here at our school because we find that it manifests itself as bullying later on. And what
2: Excuse me? You're talking about my son, Steven, because he's never like anything like that at home.
0: Okay, well, in the classroom, he's been awfully aggressive with the other students, and what's happening is it's discouraging the other students from participating.
2: Well, what is he doing?
0: Well, he does something we call answer shaming, and basically, whenever I ask a question of the class, he's first with his hands up to say, me, me, me, me, me, me, me, which discourages all the other students and makes them feel inferior.
2: I'm sorry. I encourage him to participate as much as possible. He's getting straight A's in school.
0: Yes, I'm not questioning his intelligence at all. Very intelligent, very bright boy. But it's kind of a communal environment in the classroom, so we discourage that aggressive behavior because it often changes.
2: At home, we teach him to do the best he can at all times.
0: And I understand that. And we want all of our students to do well, but not at the expense of the other kids.
2: Well, that sounds like it's a problem for the other kids, not my son.
0: Well, it is and it isn't, really, because we're all in this together. You know what I mean?
2: No, I don't know what you mean.
0: What I mean is, in our society, we need to be looking out for one another. And we don't raise our voice in class. We raise our hands quietly, and we wait to be called on. And that kind of eagerness is discouraging to the environment of learning in the class.
2: Well, I've never heard anything about this. This goes against everything that we've ever taught him.
0: Well, I can see that a lot of this aggression may be coming from his home environment.
2: We don't call it aggression. At home, we call that an achievement.
0: I understand, but his achievement is intimidating to other students.
2: So how are the other students going to learn how to succeed in the real world if in school they're not getting taught how to stick up for themselves?
0: Well, we are looking out for each other, and that's the kind of community we want to build.
2: Well, I want to build a community where everyone tries their hardest and does their best.
0: Okay, we don't need to yell. I'm fine.
2: I'm not yelling.
0: Well, that, like I said, this kind of aggression, I'm feeling threatened right now. And if you were in front of me, I would ask that we hold hands and just hum deeply to center ourselves and bring us together. Let's try it real quick. Here we go.
2: Excuse me? No, this is insane. Where's my son? I want my son returned to class where students are encouraged to do their best at all times.
0: Well, and now I can see the problem. Perhaps I could suggest some family counseling. You're married, is that correct?
2: That's none of your business. I want my kid back in class.
0: Okay, I'm going to have to ask you to just take 10 seconds and quietly hum. Here we go.
2: Stop freaking humming.
0: Now, Andrew, I'm sensing your anger, and I just want you to
2: mad.
0: Relax.
2: I just want to knock
0: well,
2: it off.
0: You sound very mad to me. So,
2: well, go. I'm not. Stop humming, knock it off.
0: Well, now you do sound mad, and I want you to relax.
2: If you keep humming, I'm going to come down to the school and kick your ass.
0: Okay, well, go ahead and.
2: I'm on my way down there right now, and I'm going to come and kick your ass.
0: All right.
2: What's so funny?
0: Hey, it's the phone, Jibba. We're messing with you, man.
2: Oh, my God. You've got to be kidding me.
0: Yeah, your wife told us that you had a parent-teacher conference coming up with Mr. Perry and that you were really nervous about it, and we got you really good.
2: Oh, that's awesome. My son's a really good student. I was wondering if he was going to one of these hippies.
0: That's exactly it. But you know what? You're a good dad.

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1: I love finding tips and tricks on the internet, and I came across these, and I'm like, you know, I think I've heard like one or two of them, but the rest are news to me. So I have 7 health tricks that could save your life.
2: Maybe that's an overstatement.
3: Well, wait a minute. Now, we promoted this. Like, Adina's got 7 tricks that could save your life. You didn't tell us health tricks.
1: Yeah.
3: Are these health hacks?
1: They're a little bit of both.
4: Are they Flintstones vitamins?
1: No, it's not like that. But it's like if something's happening to your body, this is what you do in order to prevent
3: it. Like if you're having a heart attack, grind up an aspirin and eat it real quick.
1: That's a really good one. That one would actually save your life. Mine, you know, it'll just make you more comfortable.
3: If you have a rash or a sunburn, put aloe on it. Is it like that?
1: No, it's better.
3: All right.
4: There we go.
3: Hell of a tease. Hell of a tease. Stick around for the carnage. Next here on A. Morton.

0: found some tips and tricks when it comes to your health.
1: Ooh.
0: Things that in the moment when you are panicked, you can remember to do them just to make it all better.
2: Okay.
1: So seven. These are seven things that when you're panicking, you would do this right away to keep yourself from dying, right?
2: All right.
1: You said these could save your life, so that means your life's in danger.
0: That might be like an overstatement.
1: Why did you say it would save your life?
0: Well, it sounds better, you know?
1: Yeah, it's clickbait. Yeah. We don't do that.
0: Well, listen, in some circumstances, maybe it will save your actual life, right?
1: Okay, well, I'm going to play the promo. I'm going to just give a little behind the scenes here. People don't realize we're on many cities around the country. When I tell people like, oh, yeah, we're on all around the country, they're like, no way. I'm like, oh, yeah, we're in a bunch of cities. And we send out a promo each day for what's coming up tomorrow. And this is what we sent. Tomorrow on Hey Morton, Adina swears these are six tricks that could save your life. I cannot wait to hear what these six tricks could be. That's tomorrow right here on Hey Morton.
0: Okay, well, it's seven.
1: Yeah, it grew by one.
2: Yeah.
1: Yes. Because I thought you gave us one.
0: Oh, no.
1: You didn't? Okay.
0: This one, I'm sure you've all heard of, and this one's not life-saving. But
1: and why is this on the list?
2: Yeah, like, what is this?
1: Why is the first one on the list?
0: Two are really, like, true life-saving,
1: so
0: and the rest
1: five.
0: Are, like, you know.
2: Scam, dude. This is a scam.
0: This is how they get you, you know?
1: No, this is how you got us.
2: Right.
1: This is not how they get you.
0: Okay, number one.
1: Yes.
0: If you need to sneeze but can't or don't want to, we've all heard press your tongue firmly against the roof of your mouth. It will stop the sneeze.
1: I've never heard that. That's okay.
0: Okay.
1: So that's a good one.
0: Number two, if you
1: That was it?
0: Yep.
1: Oh, you're going through it real quick.
2: Oh.
1: Okay.
2: All right.
1: By the way, usually start at six and work your way down to the best one.
0: I just did it backwards.
2: By the way,
0: I guess that was seven.
2: I thought that cured a brain freeze, not a sneeze.
0: Oh, it does. It helps to do that too. If you've taken something like a cold drink of something, push your...
2: The roof
0: tongue.
2: Of your mouth,
0: yeah.
2: Right? Okay.
0: All right. Well, don't interject. That's like
2: seven and a half now.
0: Okay. Number six. If you have the hiccups, eat something sour to stop them. I hate when you get hiccups. You're like, it won't go away. I've tried to hold my breath. I've tried to drink a bunch of water. It like won't go away. Eat something sour. I did not know that.
1: Now, does that really work? Because there's people that have had hiccups for like a month.
2: Uncontrollable.
1: Without stopping.
2: Yeah.
0: Oh, that's a problem. That's like a medical problem.
1: That's what we're talking about,
0: no,
1: I thought.
0: No, we're talking about like everyday normal people. Like if your kid has hiccups, you're like, oh my God. Like they won't go away for 5 minutes. Let him eat something sour.
2: So these hacks only work if you're normal.
0: Oh, yeah.
1: These hacks only work. Right. These are
0: doctor.
1: Conditional hacks, which means they're anecdotal. Yeah, I ate something sour and my hiccups went away eventually.
2: Ooh.
1: Which they were going to anyhow because I'm just a regular old person.
2: She's like, well, not you. No.
1: But if you have uncontrollable hiccups, that's different. Then it won't work.
2: Yeah, not you.
1: Which means it doesn't really work anyhow.
0: Go see a specialist.
1: Your hiccups are going to go away. This is really bad already.
0: Number five.
1: All right.
0: If you have an itch, like, oh, my arm's itching, right? Something that's, it doesn't matter where it is on your body, try and itch the opposite side of your body in the same spot and that itch will go away. So you've got like a nasty, like little itch, like, oh my God, my forearm. Itch the other forearm and that one will go away. It's like a brain signal.
1: That's absolutely not true.
0: Yeah.
2: Or just scratch what itches.
0: I mean, maybe not always, but like try it out.
1: It is a good point. Why not scratch the thing that itches instead?
0: Well, if it's like a rash, right? Or if it's like a bed,
1: you have a rash,
0: or bug bite or something.
1: If you have a bug bite, scratching your other arm is not going to make it go away.
0: If a mosquito bit you, they said don't itch the mosquito bite, right?
1: I do get that,
0: so
1: yeah.
0: Itch the other side.
2: Or around it, at least. Like, what are we doing?
1: How about the old tried and true calamine lotion?
2: Or that.
1: Yes. Yeah. How about that? These are tricks. I don't even know what they are. To be honest with you, I can't even.
0: Number four.
1: These are awful.
0: This is a good one. If you have a cramp in your calf, right? Oh my God, it hurts so bad. Well, pull your toes towards your shin instead of pointing them out and trying to stretch it, because pointing your toes towards your shin will actually relax the muscle quicker than any other way.
1: There's one.
0: That's a good one.
2: All right.
1: That's starting one. That's the first one that has any usefulness whatsoever.
2: That's better than walking it off. Yeah.
1: That's a good one. Okay. Yeah.
0: Number three, if you can't sleep, exhale longer than you inhale, about 4 to 7 times. Your brain will almost reset and be put into like a sleep mode.
2: No, you get lightheaded.
1: You're fixating yourself.
2: Yeah, that's all.
0: I mean, don't do it
1: 40 times and you'll pass out.
2: Right.
1: So,
0: okay.
2: That's true.
0: Don't take it to an extreme. Okay.
1: Well, you can't take it to an extreme because that's called asphyxiation.
0: Right.
1: Yes.
0: exhale longer than you inhale for a few times.
1: Heard that one before, but okay. Yeah.
0: Number okay, the last two are great. Number two, if your heartbeat is beating way too fast out of nowhere, you're like, oh my God, my heart's racing, what's happening? Cough 2 to 3 times forcefully. It quite literally resets your heart rhythm. That's a great one. What?
1: I don't buy that either.
2: Yeah.
1: Oh, man, I was having a heart attack, but
0: I jump-started
1: my heart.
2: Fixed it.
1: Yes.
2: Reset.
1: Right, there we go. Oh, I almost had a heart attack, but I jump-started my heart.
0: And the number one.
1: Oh my gosh. I don't know what these are. This is so crazy. Where did you get this?
0: The internet. Just, I mean, there's different studies for each one. So various study sites. But
1: where did they all compile? You did.
0: The internet.
1: You went on a fact-finding mission for this very thing?
0: Yeah, I did.
1: There's not a website where this list was compiled?
0: No, I swear.
1: So you just one day go, you know, it'd be good. Some hacks for doing things that sense. Ooh, scratch the other arm.
2: She's like, I got them on Reddit.
0: Can I get to the last one? This is the number one health hack that could save your life. Sort of.
2: Sort of.
0: If you have a sudden actual panic attack, touch something cold. Your brain switches from fear to safety mode automatically.
1: These have been completely useless health hacks.
0: But the people have panic attacks. That's a horrible thing to live with.
1: Yeah, hand them a glass of ice water. They'll be like, ooh, that shocked me right out of it.
0: Or a popsicle. Yeah.
2: Get some ice cream. That'll calm you down.
0: It will.
1: Here, go lick this cold pole. It's going to take your mind off your panic attack. People having a legit panic attack. So you say if you handed them an ice cube, that would shock them into not being panicking anymore?
0: Touch something cold, yes. Like put your hand on a block of ice, you know, or whatever. Or stick your face in some cold ice cold water or whatever it is. But something where it's a dramatic heat change. So you're,
2: So run them to the freezer. Open the door.
1: And so how does that work?
0: Because your brain switches from fear mode because you're, right, when you're in that moment, it's just fear. That's why you are having a panic attack. But because of the dramatic temperature change, your body, quite literally, and brain go from fear, to something. It's basically tricking you into thinking about something else because it's cold.
1: Coming up next week, Adina will have money tips to go completely broke. Give it a shot. See what happens next.
2: Man.
1: Next week, right here on Hey Morton.
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1: Okay, every hour we visit Hollywood. 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
2: Scott Eastwood just threw this actor kind of under the bus, talking about how they basically got into a fight on the set of a movie they were doing together. I mean, am I shocked? No, but surprised. It's next in the Daily Dirt.

0: Scott Eastwood got into a fight on the set of a movie with someone very famous, and he's talking about it. All the tea is about to be spilled in just a minute. But first, Bradley Cooper and Gigi Hadid, I don't know if you've noticed, but for some reason, they are in Paris right now, and there are tons of paparazzi photos and videos of them walking around Paris everywhere. And that is when people noticed, oh my God, they may have secretly tied the knot. Because as they're walking through Paris, days and days in and out, they are both wearing rings, matching rings on their left finger. So people are wondering, was there maybe a private ceremony? Is this just like a, hey, we're together, so we want to make sure everyone else knows we're together? Or I don't know. I don't know why a guy would definitely wear an engagement ring if he wasn't actually engaged, you know?
1: Yeah, so they're engaged. Great place to do it.
2: Yeah, I mean,
1: Paris,
2: yeah.
1: Right?
2: Place of love, yeah.
1: Yeah, that's good. Not to mention, I mean, they're on yachts. It must be hard to find a special place when everywhere you go is a special place.
2: True.
1: Right? If you're Gigi Hadid, your Beverly Hills mansion is crazy. You go to Saint-Tropez, you go to Cannes, you go to Mallorca. Like, how do you find somewhere special?
0: That's true.
1: Yeah, right? Ben, you took helicopters to festivals. Like, yeah. It's hard to get somewhere special.
0: Yeah.
1: Yeah.
0: Scott Eastwood just talked about how he ended up, well, throwing down with this huge movie star on the set of the movie when they did Fury. Take a listen.
3: Look, Shia is
1: Shia LaBeouf.
0: That's right.
3: Clearly tormented and maybe got, you know, some stuff going on. And it was tough. There was sort of an incident that happened. Brad Pitt sort of broke up a little a tense moment. You know, he's a very method. But one day he was having an episode. And then finally I just said, enough's enough. I said, hey, stop pulling your I said, I'm going to whoop your ass. You know, everyone broke it up.
1: Yeah, that's
0: Whoa.
1: Funny. Yeah, Shy. You know what's funny? Shy got in a fist fight with Tom Hardy too. Yeah, he'll throw down with anybody,
2: yeah, anybody,
1: and
2: bro.
1: It's self destructive.
2: Yeah,
1: and it's kind of that I got nothing to lose and I got no way to vent.
2: It's too bad.
0: I'm just glad that Scott Eastwood was like, "No, you're not pulling that with me."
1: What's funny is Brad Pitt's like, "Hey, I'm trying to make a movie where I'm the star.
0: Yeah.
1: Could you guys just get it together? Your shenanigans aren't welcome.
2: Yeah.
1: I got bigger things going on. Right. Trying to like unload a winery in France. Can help me out
2: Knock
1: here.
2: It off.
1: Yes, jeez, give me a break."
4: A growing number of studies show that watching short form videos can lead to mental cognition problems.

0: Any curiosity you ever have about us or life in general, we solve it right here each weekday on Hey Morton. 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
1: Izzy asked Hey Morton, if you could choose one chain restaurant to eat for the rest of your life, what would it be?
0: Well, I think the answer is kind of obvious, and it's not exciting, but it's practical, and it's Denny's.
1: Oh.
0: And here's why. The reason is not as obvious as you would think. It really doesn't have anything to do with the menu. It's that you want three distinct times of day you can eat, which they do offer distinctly different menu items.
2: Yeah.
0: So that's good. Yeah. Two, you want a place that's reliably open 24 hours. They really are.
2: Yep.
0: Because you're going to have to go out late at night sometimes, sometimes early in the morning, sometimes while you're traveling. And three, you want to be able to predictably, wherever you go, find that place and know what you're going to get there with fair

0: certainty. I don't think you can do better than Denny's.
1: I was going to say IHOP. It seems like it's a step up from Denny's, and I think they have better options.
2: Respectfully, but, I think it's the same thing. It is.
1: Respectfully, it's like, yes, you get the breakfast, the lunch, and the dinner. Right. When you compare the two menus, I swear to you, IHOP has like slightly better variety and a little bit even more healthier options because they have like those healthy Skinalicious, whatever their menu is.
0: You're not, no one's eating that.
1: I'm just saying,
0: if you're looking, IHOP, like, give me the Skinalicious.
1: But right. Imagine if it's for the rest of your life, you're like, okay, I can't do another, you know, quesadilla or cheeseburger for lunch. Right. Like, there you have, I feel like IHOP has more options for like salads and like Mediterranean, like fish with
2: yeah, but
1: whatever.
2: But IHOP has like, you can get like tons of whipped cream and sprinkles on your pancake. I mean, like, it's just sweeter. So I don't know if it's like healthier.
1: Well, I am saying they've got both, where Denny's, I don't think so.
2: I feel like Denny's is the standard.
1: IHOP's also open in a lot of locations for 24/7. And I don't know, IHOP just seems a little more consistent to me.
2: Denny's is always open, though.
1: I can't do it.
0: Yeah, Denny's is always open. IHOP closes, right?
2: Yeah.
1: Some have 24 locations.
2: Every Denny's is open 24/7.
1: And they're all, and if they are closing, it's like at midnight or something crazy, you know?
0: Yeah, I'm just telling you, I think if you had to eat at one, you have to go to Denny's.
1: I can't get on that train. I don't know why. I'm an IHOP through and through girl. Versus Denny's.
2: What's that about?
0: Yeah, it doesn't make sense to me.
2: What's
0: because
2: <your beef?
1: laughs> I laid it out. They have better options, more selections, healthier options.
0: That's not,
1: and
0: well,
1: you still get all the same stuff Denny's serves.
0: None of that is provably true.
2: Right.
0: It's just an opinion that I don't disagree with and that I don't agree with, but I don't pay that close attention. So I'll give that to you. But nonetheless, you want a place where I do feel like this too. Mm-hmm. I feel like there is a wide variety of quality from one IHOP location to the next.
2: Oh, I agree.
1: Really?
2: I agree.
0: I've been to some and I'm like, oh, yes, girl. I'm telling you, I've been to some, and it's like, yikes.
1: Ooh.
0: Yikes. Did this place get held up and the thief is running it? Because this food is garbage. And I've been to some where I'm like, wow, this is really delicious.
1: All I ever see is Denny's closing down, so that's all I can say. I've had like three
2: Denny's
1: around me close down.
2: What are we
1: so
2: talking
1: like,
2: about? The economy right now?
0: That's
2: what
0: she's
2: saying,
0: talking
2: dude.
0: About.
2: Like, they're consistent,
1: sorry.
2: Dude.
0: All right, well, you know what? Good luck with it.
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0: All right, Adina, it's time to play Guess Words. Tell me, what is the score between you and D-Rock?
1: Tied up 1-1.
0: Ooh. All right.
1: Oh.
0: So here we are. It's a Wednesday, and we're ready to play Guess Words. We need someone to play with Adina, someone to play with D-Rock at the end of the month. The person who has racked up the most losses during the month of August is going to have to play a harp.
1: Oh.
0: Live. In a bar.
1: Oh, my God.
0: Tonight, accompanying your Monday night football, right?
1: Oh, my God.
0: Adina on the harp.
1: It looks easy, but then again, you know, I've never seen... One time I saw a harp in real life. That's it.
0: Yeah.
1: So
0: I think it's just going to be this over and over again.
2: Absolutely. First down.
0: Yeah, and it's just going to keep going over and over, right? There it goes, some more.
1: Look at that. How do you make it different?
0: Oh, okay, give it a rest. Stop, please stop. Stop.
2: Are we going to start hallucinating?
0: Yes. I was like, whoa, man, I see dragons.
2: Yeah.
0: So we need you to play Guess Words. Help Adina get some wins because D-Rock's already pulling away with it.
1: Oof.
0: All right, 866-570-1903. Wait, you said tied.
1: Tied.
0: Oh, well, okay. D-Rock, don't get a win right now.
2: Got it.
0: All right. 866-570-1903. Let's play Guess Words next here on Hey Morton.

0: right, let's play Guess Words. D-Rock and Adina are ready to go, and Joey is up first. Joey, let's play Guess Words. Who are you going to play with, D-Rock or Adina? Who's
1: it going to
0: be?
1: I'm going to play with D-Rock today.
0: 30 seconds on the clock. Say pass if you get stumped. On your marks, get set, go.
2: You should always blink your bills on time.
1: Hey.
2: You use a key to blink your front door when you leave.
1: Lock.
2: Yes. When they say you want to send you to a website, they say, click on this blank.
1: Link.
2: Yes. You wear this around you when you cook. You don't want to get stuff spilled on you. It's a...
1: apron.
2: Yes. California is a...
1: state.
2: Another word for hot cocoa. Hot...
1: chocolate.
2: Yes. The sport you play on ice where you hit a puck.
1: Hockey.
2: Yes. When sugar is...
1: sweet.
2: Yes.
0: Wow. Good job. Whoa. Dude, whoa. Sweet. Dude. All right, listen. You guys did pretty good today. You got 8. That's
2: good
0: a tough
2: job,
0: score to
2: dude.
0: Beat.
1: Ooh, that's good.
0: I'm telling you. Hold on. Let's see how well this goes. As Adina and Cheryl are going to try and beat that. Totally possible.
3: Okay, I'm ready.
0: 30 seconds on the clock. Say pass if you get stumped. On your marks, get set, go.
4: You wish upon a shooting
3: star.
4: You don't eat the pizza.
3: You don't pass.
4: On Halloween, kids get...
3: treats?
4: No, they go... they knock...
3: trick-or-treating?
4: Yes, but what do they get in their bucket? You throw them some...
3: candy.
4: Yes, if your skin is dry, you put on some...
3: lotion.
4: Vampires have these two sharp teeth. They're called...
3: fangs.
4: Wolves howl at the...
3: moon.
4: Tires are made out of...
3: rubber.
0: Oh, rubber's right.
2: You guys were getting there.
0: You guys were getting close.
2: Yeah.
0: You almost got there. You got 5 today. Uh-huh. Almost got 6. I might have got to 9. The word that kind of ate up a little bit of time is, this is the part of pizza you don't eat.
3: The crust.
0: The crust, that's
3: okay.
0: It. But you know what? You might be a cruster. I don't know.
2: Who knows?
3: You know what? Not really. I'm not really a cruster.
0: All right. Well, I'm not judging. So, I personally am a cruster. So, nonetheless, decent performance. So
2: very
0: thank you
2: good,
0: for
2: yeah.
0: playing Guess Words here on Hey Morton.
3: All right.
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1: It's our phone prank, the phone jibba. I'm about to call a doctor's office. Basically, I need to fake a sickness so I can get a doctor's note because I missed work. And I'm just trying to get them to go along with it. So the doctor would look at me and he would say specifically, he would look at me and what would he say? He would say, Rick?
2: If you had the flu, then he would say, Rick, you have the flu. But ooh. I don't know what he's...
1: And what would he prescribe me? Like, what does he tell the patient?
2: Well, he would look at you and say, Rick, you need to get the flu shot.
1: Ooh, I need to get the flu shot?
2: I don't know. We need to make an appointment for you.
1: Okay.
2: So if you like, I can set up an appointment for you to see
1: and
2: him.
1: If you get the flu shot, do you need to stay home? If the doctor says you need to stay home, right?
2: Well, if he would tell you to stay home, Rick, if you needed to get the flu shot.
1: I knew it. I'm sick, don't you know? It's our phone prank, the phone jibba, next here on Hey Morton.

0: You guys, if you've ever got sick, you need some kind of proof going back to work that you are sick, right?
1: Something, yep. Yeah.
0: Right. So you could call a doctor's office, and if they said you had the flu, just record them saying that and play it for your boss.
2: Yeah.
0: I'm going to call Dr. Wingershan's office and convince them I have the flu just so I can get a recording of them saying I have the flu so I can get out of work.
2: Wow.
0: It's our phone prank, the phone, Jibba.
3: Dr. Winkenshine's office. How can I help you?
0: Yeah, hi. I need to make an appointment to see the doctor. I haven't been feeling good, and my work wants to make sure that I have some proof of being sick. So is there a way I could do that?
3: Well, are you sick?
0: Yeah, I've not been feeling well and had, like, the chills. I've been sweating. I've been, I've been throwing up. And what's the...
3: Okay.
0: Like, if...
3: Well, what we can do is we can bring you in for an appointment to see what the doctor says.
0: Okay, perfect. What would... Now, if you have the chills and you're throwing up and you feel real cold and tired, what would the doctor say that is?
3: It could possibly be the flu. I mean, I don't know. I'm not the doctor, so I can't really tell you what to say.
0: No, I'm not. So the doctor would look at me, and he would say specifically, he would look at me, and what would he say? He would say, Rick?
3: If you had the flu, then he would say, Rick, you have the flu. But I don't know what he's...
0: And what would he prescribe me? Like, what does he tell the patient?
3: Well, he would look at you and say, Rick, you need to get the flu shot.
0: I need to get the flu shot?
3: I don't know. We need to make an appointment for you.
0: Okay.
3: So if you like, I can set up an appointment for you to see him.
0: If you get the flu shot, do you need to stay home? If the doctor says you need to stay home, right?
3: Well, he would tell you to stay home, Rick, if you needed to get the flu shot.
0: I knew it. You tell the doctor, thank you so much for the diagnosis. I'm going to get that flu shot, and I'm going to pass this on to my work.
3: I'm confused. Are you calling to make an appointment? Cause
0: well, I think I've heard what I need to hear. You know what I mean? The doctor said, Rick, you have the flu, and you need a flu shot.
3: The doctor did not say no.
0: I'm good. I'm going to pass that along to my work.
3: You haven't even been in yet. I'm confused. We haven't even seen the doctor.
0: Well,
3: so please don't take
0: that. At this point, I don't even think I need to see him. I think we know what's up. I've got the flu. I got to get the flu shot and take a few days off work, right?
3: No, you have not seen the doctor. The doctor has not told you that. So please do not put words in my mouth.
0: No, I'm not putting words in your mouth. All I'm trying to do is let work know that I got the flu.
3: That's your diagnosis. That is not our doctor's diagnosis.
0: Well, I heard you say the doctor tell me that I had the flu.
3: No, I did not say that.
0: The doctor said, Rick, you have the flu.
3: If you would like to make an appointment, I would love to make that for you.
0: I'm trying to let my work know that I've got the flu and I've been gone for a couple days.
3: Rick, you need to come in and be seen if you want, but no one's giving you a diagnosis.
0: Well, I think we know I've got the flu, right? I think it's pretty obvious.
3: No, we don't know that.
0: We kind of do know that.
3: This is very weird.
0: Maybe I've got a case of the jibba.
3: The jibba? Okay, what's really going on here?
0: Well, it is a prank call.
3: Oh my God. I'm about to get loud up in this. You're about to get me fired. What are you doing?
0: You said I had the flu. I got the flu. Oh man, I can't make it into work.
3: I did not. Oh my God.

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1: It is. Hey, Morton. And, you know, I can't even believe we're going to talk about this. This next segment is just for Adina. Because she's... prematurely is the word I'm looking for. Excited for Halloween.
2: Oh my God, yes.
1: Cannot wait for Halloween. How many days until Halloween, do you know?
2: Oh.
1: Let me look real quick.
3: I'm surprised she doesn't have a countdown clock.
2: Honestly, yeah, right? 88 days.
1: Oh. All right, 88 days until Halloween. And that's premature. Right? Because that's almost 3 months.
2: I know.
1: I could say if you're under 60 days makes sense. So what we'll do is take a break.
2: Okay.
1: And I've got some thoughts on this because, one, I want to find out what you're going to be for Halloween.
2: Okay.
1: Or maybe we'll pick it for you. And let you have your Halloween moment early next here on Hey Morton.

0: It is. Hey, Morton and Adina, yesterday I just mentioned one thing about Halloween, and she was like, ooh, just so excited for Halloween. Way premature. I said, all right, tell you what. If you got Halloween on the brain, go ahead, come in and vent.
1: Okay, thank God. Thank you. Okay. First, I want to start with the decorations. I actually started already Halloween shopping.
2: Slow down.
1: Stores are packed now. So the month of August is the time you want to go Halloween shopping, because by September, it's the leftover. You're not getting anything that's popular this year. Go now. The stores, the shelves are stacked. The two most viral things right now that everyone's trying to get their hands on, including me, is this DJ Pauly D from Jersey Shore, Frankenstein. He's about 2 feet tall and super cute. And yes, his hair is spiky, just like DJ Pauly D's. And he can be found at Home Goods or TJ Maxx or Marshall's. He's going for like $80.
2: Whoa.
1: But he's so cute and worth it.
2: How big is it?
1: Like 2 feet tall, maybe.
2: Okay. So like a garden gnome, basically.
1: Yes.
2: Okay.
1: Oh, he's adorable. Number two,
0: I'm trying to look that up and I'm...
1: The Martha Stewart mirrors. There are three of them. They have a ghost, a hall of mirrors, and a grim reaper. It's a really beautiful, nice mirror, but then it lights up and then a ghost appears in it. Like, it comes and goes.
0: Oh, that's kind of cool.
1: Kind of spooky,
0: cool,
1: but really cute.
0: But what's that for? Just you and your house to...
1: For you and the house, yeah.
2: That freaked me out.
1: Well, decorating the house, yeah.
0: But you don't have anyone in your house.
1: Well, you could put it on the front of the door if you really wish, but yes, it's for yourself to stare at it.
2: I don't think she'll do it.
1: I really want to. I can't find them. I tried. I'm still looking. So if you know where they are, please let me know.
2: This woman is afraid of her own shadow. You're going to walk in front of a mirror?
1: Yes.
2: And you're going to see the Grim Reaper or a ghost?
1: I decorate my place like from ceiling to floor. And the last thing that's super popular this Halloween is Western-themed Halloween. So they do have a 10-foot-tall cowboy skeleton at various stores. So a lot of Western-themed, like if you... like haunted saloons and things like that. Okay. That's what's popular, and I'm so excited. Okay.
0: I think you're skipping a huge, huge segment of the population here that are going too far for Halloween. As if you walk through Costco right now, it is big time Halloween.
2: Bro, animatronic
0: excited,
2: city, dude.
0: If you've got $200 to get rid of, we've got weight.
1: Yes.
0: There's a 7.5-foot, like Frankenstein.
2: Yep.
0: You could get. There's a 6'8" animated Rise Up Reaper that could go, that's $129. Yeah. Pretty cheap.
2: Yeah.
0: And the one that I love, and I keep thinking, man, this might be good, because the front of our house, it's like a craftsman style home, mm-hmm. and the front of our house has like a porch cover that kind of slants forward.
2: Yeah.
0: And I thought, boy, this would be perfect for that half getting out of the ground skeleton.
2: Oh, the torso. Oh. Yeah.
0: Yeah.
2: Yeah.
0: It's the
2: really
0: skeleton
2: cool.
0: torso that's yeah. really giant. I'm like, boy, I could put that up on top of our house. That'd be so easy compared to like all the other stuff I think I have to do.
2: Yeah.
0: My life likes to hang ghosts over the front. We have a long porch.
2: Okay.
0: So hang ghosts over the long porch and then like put spider web stuff. We have a giant spider I've never put up because I haven't had to do it because it's like 8 feet big. And I know that means a ladder and like tape and oof.
2: Make sure to do that up there.
0: Yeah. Right. You got to fasten it to the eaves. I don't know how to do that without like digging in there with screws and stuff.
2: Right. Yeah.
0: Yeah. So this thing's like, I just put it up there, a little fishing line to the, the house vent. And I think we're good. But that's $300. And you know what the problem with it is? Where do you put it after that?
2: Right.
0: Costco, yeah. Costco is like, hey, we've got a warehouse of stuff, and if you buy enough, you'll need a warehouse. That'd be funny in like 20 years from now, Costco sells warehouses because you're like...
2: They're going to have to.
0: Yeah, the guy at the end's like, hey, where are you going to put all this stuff? You need a warehouse? Well, come over here. Didn't you used to do solar? Yeah, well, it's warehouse time now. Yeah. You're a customer. You've been here every year. Yeah, I'm looking through all their stuff, and it all looks cool. It looks really good. There's a 10-foot-tall Jack Skellington with lights and music for $370 at Costco right now. They would go out in front of your house, and it's holding, it looks like the little ghost. I'm trying to see. Let me click on the thumbnail. But that's obviously $379. You got to really, really mean it. Oh, it's his dog.
2: No.
0: He's holding a doggy with lights and music. $379 for the 10. How long before that would be stolen? You'd have to put that on your roof.
2: There's no way. Yeah, there's no other way.
0: This is all roof stuff.
1: Well, first of all, how are you going to steal it? Who's stealing it? Imagine.
2: Stranger things
0: out of my front yard?
1: No, but like that tall of a thing, like that would
0: be front yard,
1: so hard.
0: A truck would pull up and someone would jump out,
2: easy,
0: grab it and drive off at like 2 in the morning. No, it'd be super easy. Take about 30 seconds.
1: Because there's stakes on the bottom of their feet.
0: You just pull them out.
1: Oh, they are heavy. At least from what I've seen people like install them in their front yard. It takes like several people and they are heavy.
2: I mean, even if you mallet them down, you can just pull them up.
0: Oh. What?
1: Yeah.
0: It would take, no. In fact, I'm going to steal one just to show you how fast we go. Yeah. I'm going to go to someone's house. When I roll in with one in my truck, you'll be like, oh, I guess you were serious.
2: I guess it was easy.
0: Yeah, not that hard. It must be somewhat heavy for it to stand upright, like you're saying, but I think someone would come and steal it. Look, they're taking like roosters off fast food restaurants.
1: It's true.
0: Yeah, so this could happen.
2: We need to figure out how to keep that Pauly D Frankenstein like in one place, if that's so popular. You going to get it?
0: It's 10 inches tall.
2: Yeah, where are you going to put it?
1: No, it's much taller than that.
0: I thought you just said it was like...
1: It's just like 2 feet.
0: Okay, it's 24 inches tall.
1: Yeah. It's 24 a good size.
0: Where would you put that on your dining room table? That would be weird.
1: No, right next to the TV, like on the floor. It's like something you would put up like right there, you know, instead of like a basket.
0: Okay.
2: All right.
1: He's so cute.
0: It looks kind of like a Funko head.
2: It does.
0: That's what... Okay, for people that can't see it, it's kind of like a... giant plastic Funko about 2 feet tall with Pauly D hair on it.
2: It doesn't like Pauly D though.
0: Yeah. And it is cute. Yeah, it's no doubt it's cute. It's much better than I thought what you're describing. I was like, I'm not sure. Yeah, that's good. So you'd put that next to your TV?
1: Yeah.
0: And then when you're done, where would you put that? That would take up significant closet space.
1: I know. I'm running out of room.
2: Gotta buy a warehouse.
0: Yeah.
2: Gotta
0: we're kind of at the point now where it's like, okay, we got enough Halloween stuff.
1: I'm
0: about to be like,
1: can I borrow your garage, Rick? For part of the year.
0: All right. Moving on. Thank you for listening. Hey, Morton. You got your Halloween out?
1: Yes.
0: Oh, good.
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1: All right, every hour we go to Hollywood. What's happening in the dirt?
2: Ooh, I just found out another A-list celebrity is taking a break. You know, Ariana Grande just announced that. And now this person. I'm going to share who it is. And maybe for him, it's a good idea. It's next in the Daily Dirt.

0: You know, we just heard that Ariana Grande was taking a step back from the spotlight after she does her tour. Now, so is this celebrity. I'm going to share who it is. And you know what? This one, I'm okay with. I'll share who it is in a minute. First, Anya Taylor-Joy is stirring up some debate in Hollywood.
1: Everyone's wide-eyed about what she said.
0: Yeah, literally, right? She says she thinks women don't usually method act, and there's a reason for it. She says women often can't fully disappear into this method acting world because they still have responsibilities to handle. She says, and joked that actors can't lose their minds on set. She basically described it as, it is your responsibility to be good to the people that you work with. If you are too invested in being a jerk, as in method acting, she says it's not going to be fun for anyone.
2: That's true.
1: I agree with that. The whole method acting thing, I'm sorry. You know what makes you a good actor? Being able to turn it off.
0: Yeah. You know what I mean? Right. Action means turn it on.
3: Like, yes. You have to function after this. You have to go eat groceries. You got to get groceries and take a shower. And
1: other people have jobs to do, too, where they would not like to have to pretend you're real Abe Lincoln in the way of the electrical cords for the lights. Excuse me, old Abe. Could you move over and set your sarsaparilla down?
4: Why do you ask, young man?
0: Oh, God.
1: I'm trying to get the lights in here, the LED panel.
4: Yeah. What say are these LEDs?
3: Knock it off.
0: That would drive me crazy.
1: Just let me do my...
3: I can't.
1: Yes.
3: I quit, dude.
4: What is this McNugget you speak of? I would like to see one.
1: Like, that's enough, bro. That's enough.
3: We get it.
1: Yeah, good for you.
0: Ariana Grande has decided to step back after she finished this tour that she's on. And, you know, that was big news. And people are like, oh, that's too bad. You know, we love Ariana Grande. Well, this singer has decided to do the same. Just the other night during their Salt Lake City show, they announced, this has truly been a lifetime experience for me. And in a couple of nights, I go to Colorado Springs and do my last show for about a year or two. I'm fixing to take some time off and heal. Thank you for the opportunity. Guess who said this?
1: Elle Langley.
0: No. Oh, that would be heartbreaking.
1: You said fixing.
3: Fixing, I know,
0: yeah,
3: right?
0: Yeah, well, it's Jelly Roll. Thank goodness.
3: Yeah, bro.
0: Honestly.
3: Yeah.
0: Am I the only one that's a little sick of him?
1: Not
0: like
1: at all.
0: A little bit.
1: I'm not sick of him at all.
0: Oh, I feel like we can use a ear break.
1: How come?
0: He's everywhere. For the last 4 years, he has been everywhere. And I have loved it. And now I'm ready for him to take a step back, you know, and then surprise us with like an awesome new album in about a year and then go on another tour because he did 3 back to back to back. It's enough.
3: Well, here's the other unfortunate side of being famous. Like, we know what's going on, like, behind the scenes of your life, bro. And, mm-hmm. and like, we're wondering when you're going to go home and, like, check on the house. You know, like, it's just that. That's all it is. But, I mean.
1: Yeah. Well, but no one feels that way about Ariana Grande?
0: Well, you know, we got excited.
1: Trust me. Excuse me. Talk about overexposed. Well, yeah. If I had to see one more Wicked ad, and like, hello, this is UFC. Why are there Wicked ads on UFC? It's everywhere.
3: Right. Yeah.
1: Yeah. Well, you know what? Good. Could use a break, so fair enough. I guess I can't be bad at that.
5: Spider-Man Brand New Day just had the biggest opening weekend in history. That's right. This morning, Times Square Spider-Man was drinking the good vodka.
0: Yeah. I'm Nitina on Hey Morton, and that's your Daily Dirt.
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1: If you're on Instagram, you can go to Hey Morton, HeyMorton. That's our Instagram page. And drop a DM in there and say, hey, answer this question. And we promise we will. And Liam asked us, hey, Morton, if you could go and solve an old unsolved mystery, what would it be?
3: Ooh.
1: You can choose any unsolved mystery from the past, like we never got an answer. What would it be? All right. And once and for all, you solving that mystery would convince the world that it was solved. There's no like conspiracy or hoax or none of it left. It's solved.
3: Okay.
1: All right. It's next here on Hey Morton.

0: All your questions are answered in full right here on Hey Morton. You just ask us in our DMs at Hey Morton, and we'll answer. Like Liam, who wants to know, Hey Morton, if you could solve any unsolved mystery to a conclusive fact that the world would believe, what mystery would you choose?
1: I'm solving the Bermuda Triangle. That's it. As in, what is it? Is it really true that people and ships and things just seem to disappear in that little range? What is causing it? So, like, what is beneath that surface that I can finally uncover the truth? Is it aliens pulling us into that, you know, triangle? Is it some weird gravity pull? Is this some, I don't know, black hole in the earth? I don't know. But I would love to find out and then finally know the truth so we can quit being surprised, like, oh my gosh, there goes another ship. There goes someone just randomly started missing, and they were in the Bermuda Triangle.
0: All right, what about you, D-Rock?
2: Mine would definitely be, Adina's going to freak out, how were pyramids originally engineered? Was it, because, you know, a lot of people say, are these engineered by aliens or by humans?
1: That's good.
2: Some of the architecture looks, like, unnatural for a human to create, you know?
0: Right.
2: So, like, I think I would do that. Yeah, for sure.
0: That's a good one. So the pyramids are solved. Bermuda Triangle is solved.
1: What are you solving?
0: Mine? How they get air into toothpaste? Because it seems like... No, I'm just joking.
2: That's a good question.
0: How do they do that? I'm telling you.
1: Huh.
0: I mean, you guys pick some really good ones. So I would probably pick if Lee Harvey Oswald had help with the Kennedy Assassination.
2: Okay.
1: Ooh,
2: that was second on my
1: list.
2: That's a good
1: one.
0: We can knock all those out right away, right?
2: Yeah, dude.
1: I feel like I could die happy knowing those three things.
0: You know, I think I have an even better one.
1: What?
0: Scratch that one. I'm going to say, once and for all, have we been visited by extraterrestrials? There you go.
2: Yeah, there's never been a yes or no.
0: Yes, conclusive proof that yes, we have. It happened on this date,
2: right,
0: with this thing and this, and here are all the facts. These are irrefutable facts.
1: I like that.
0: And yeah. And then
1: and are
0: we
1: they
0: would
1: green,
0: know.
1: You know?
0: I don't care.
2: I don't care what they look like.
0: Yeah, what color? Yeah. What difference doesn't matter. Like, actually, orange. Oh. What difference does it make?
1: Here's why. Because they can say, yes, we've been visited by extraterrestrial, because that could mean anything. It's like, no, we need to know, what do they look like? What are they?
2: To
1: Who
2: identify
1: are they?
2: Them?
0: That
2: or?
0: Would be, you know, part, I mean, of the facts.
1: Okay.
0: Of,
2: yeah.
0: I said that...
2: Adina, don't get ahead of the investigation.
1: That's why the coloring
0: no,
1: matters.
0: No, she always tries to change. Someone will send us a question and she tries to change it.
2: Right, yeah.
0: The question was, conclusive proof that will convince the world.

0: world. I would think that would include visually seeing what they look like.
1: All right. We get to like parade it, you know, so everyone can see. Right?
0: Okay, sure.
1: Or do we just take your word for it, Rick?
2: Oh, gosh.
0: Well, conclusive proof wouldn't be taking my word for it.
1: Okay. I said, like, you saw the proof and then you got to just tell the world.
0: Well, that wouldn't be conclusive proof because the world wouldn't believe it then, would they?
1: Right. Okay.
0: Right.
2: So I'm going to hire an investigator to investigate
0: Adina. Let me go back to the beginning, Adina. Here's what it is. All of our Hey Mortons is halfway through. She's like, wait a minute. What's the question again?
2: You're right.
0: I thought I said it. Thanks, Liam.
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0: On Wednesdays, it's a game where it's just simple trivia we call... Can you beat the Bosnian? 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Take on Adina Basic Trivia. 866-570-1903. And we'll give you 30 seconds to answer 10 questions. Then we'll bring her back in the room, ask her the same ones, and compare scores. It's next on Hey Morton.

0: Right now, it's time to play a game where you take on Adina in basic trivia. The name of the game is... Well, today, it's Adina versus Monica. Let's welcome Monica to the show. Monica, thank you for playing Beat the Bosnian today.
1: Thank you guys for having me. Good morning.
0: Well, good morning to you. How's your day going so far?
1: Good, good. So far, so good. I got to tell you guys just real quick.
0: Oh, boy.
1: This is hilarious.
0: Yes.
1: I was listening. I was kind of like channel surfing on the radio, and a certain iHeart station, who is a competitor of yours, I was listening to their morning show, and they said Good Morton on that show.
2: Yes.
1: And they hung up on that person. They were like, no, you're done. You're done. So I was like cracking up. They said, wow. Hey, Morton.
3: Oh, my God.
2: That's a clip that
1: they were savage though. They wouldn't let her play the game. It was crazy.
0: Well, they probably thought she was like a plant or something. Why don't we have people that do that?
3: I know.
0: Is that old school? Yeah, like the old school radio wars? Like you go call the other station. Morning to morning. Well, I'm sorry they didn't get to play. That's savage. How'd you make
1: supporters?
0: Well, thank you. How'd that make you feel, by the way?
1: I was just cracking up. I felt bad for the girl because, I mean, she wanted to play, and she knew she slipped, but it was just funny.
0: It's a natural thing to do because I say it to other people in the hallway, and I'm not trying to be like, hey, that.
2: Like on brand.
0: We say it in my house because we're all Mortons in my house. So,
1: hey, good morning.
0: Good morning to you. And a good morning to you, often with a British accent. All right, you ready to play Beat the Bosnian?
1: I sure am.
0: All right, Adina.
3: All right, we'll Monica, good luck.
0: And there she goes. This will be fun today. These are questions that they're just random. I don't know if they're hard or easy. I just know they're random. So good luck to you. Remember to say pass if you get stumped. That's a good tactic to move to the easier questions, okay?
1: Gotcha.
0: On your marks, get set, go. Name an ingredient used to make cement.
1: Water.
0: Name a casino table game.
1: Blackjack.
0: What restaurant is named after an East Coast city?
1: Oh, pass.
0: Name an Appaloosa is a type of what?
1: Horse.
0: What mattress company had a train whistle?
1: Sleep Train.
0: Who is the lead actor in Wolf of Wall Street?
1: Marky Mark.
0: Name a Japanese electronics company.
1: Toshiba.
0: Oh, wow. Toshiba. I did not see that one coming.
1: Oh, no. That was the first thing that came to my mind.
0: The old Toshiba. I don't know what you have that's Toshiba, but it's not new. That's a legit answer. That's really good.
1: I just aged myself, Rick.
0: No, not at all. For all we know, right? You could have some really exotic electronics we don't know about. The lead actor in Wolf of Wall Street was Leo DiCaprio, not Marky Mark.
1: Oh. Yeah.
0: But Mark Wahlberg could have been in Wolf of Wall Street. Would have been a different movie, but okay.
1: I thought he was in that movie, right?
0: Right, sure.
1: Didn't he make like a...
0: cameo? Oh,
1: right?
0: Yeah, it was the movie set in the 80s. Wasn't he in it somewhere, somehow? Didn't he get in there and dance or something?
1: He was in all those movies.
0: Yeah. He made it. Oh, man. An ingredient used to make cement. Water is a great answer. That's really good. So you got one, two. A restaurant named after an East Coast city, Boston Market. Right. New York Pizza, we would take that, too. I'm sure there's a million of those. All right. An Appaloosa is a type of what horse? You got that right. Sleep Train is right. Did not get lead actor, but you got Toshiba. So you got 5 out of 7 today. So that's pretty good.
1: Toshiba.
0: Come on in. I can't. If Adina says that too, I'm going to be like, what is happening? That's wild. All right. Out of 7, she got 5 today.
3: Oh, wow. That's
0: so she answered
3: actually.
0: 7, which is actually great.
3: Yeah.
0: Yeah. Are you feeling it now?
3: You got my work cut out for me.
0: All right. We'll see how you do. They're not, you know what it is? They're very random questions, but they're not hard. They're just random.
3: Oh, boy.
0: All right. So sit tight, Monica. Let's see how Adina does. 30 seconds on the clock. This is going to be funny. Maybe not. Maybe you'll do really good.
3: Maybe.
0: Same pass if you get stumped. On your marks, get set, go. Name an ingredient used to make cement.
3: Water.
0: Name a casino table game.
3: Blackjacks.
0: What restaurant is named after an East Coast city?
3: Louisiana fried chicken.
0: An Appaloosa is named, an Appaloosa is a type of what?
3: A tree.
0: What mattress company had a train whistle?
3: Mattress Firm. Woo, woo.
1: Dina, I love you. You always make me laugh off every morning.
0: That's how you know he didn't win.
2: That's how, yeah. There's your indication.
0: If you were curious.
2: Yeah. Man.
3: What were those questions?
0: Ingredient used to make cement. Absolutely water.
2: That's correct. Yeah,
0: oh, good job. You would put that with Portland cement and... so
3: what
0: good
3: else
0: job.
3: Is cement? Isn't cement the actual ingredient cement?
0: It's cement, it's sand, and I think sand you lie in there as well.
2: Oh. Yeah, yeah.
0: Casino table game, blackjacks.
2: It's not plural.
0: Yeah, it's not plural.
2: No, it's not plural.
0: Blackjack. Yeah. When you walk up and go, I'd like to play the blackjacks, and they're like, we got a live one.
2: Is that a band?
0: Yes. Okay, so, but you did get that.
3: Okay.
0: Restaurant named after an East Coast city. Louisiana's actually a state.
3: Yeah. I know, and then I was going with Kentucky Fried Chicken, but... I turned it
0: also
3: into
0: a
3: Louisiana.
0: State? Yeah.
3: I have no idea.
0: Boston Market.
2: Yeah.
3: Oh, duh.
0: You love that place.
3: Yeah, they got great mac and cheese.
0: Yeah.
2: She knows today's special.
0: She's like, is Popeye's a city?
2: I can't.
0: And Appaloosa is a type of tree where you would get apples from,
3: is
0: right?
3: Is that true?
0: No, it's a horse.
2: No.
0: Appaloosa is a type of horse. Go out to that Appaloosa tree and get me some fruit.
2: You don't want that fruit.
0: Yeah.
3: It makes sense. Okay.
0: It kind of does. Yeah. Mattress company that had a train whistle. Used to do commercials
3: That's
0: for him.
3: That's true. Mattress Firm.
0: No, Sleep Train.
2: There
0: you
2: go.
0: You got
2: Come
0: that
2: on,
0: wrong.
2: Man. How do you call
1: like
2: that?
1: You said Mattress Firm.
0: I know. You even said Mattress Firm. Maybe that's why you're not doing commercials for him anymore.
3: Are you sure?
2: Yeah, positive.
0: Sleep Train.
2: Train
0: whistle.
3: Yeah.
2: Come on, dude.
0: You had a wooden whistle you used to have to blow for the commercial, and you don't even remember.
2: The script was right in front of you half the time.
0: Yeah.
3: I'm so confident.
0: She, Mattress Firm. And the Sleep Train people would be like, tell her no more.
2: Bring the bed back.
0: I think you put him out of business. I think that's what happened. Everybody went to Mattress Firm, and you're like, geez, man, sorry about that. Let me go out to the tree and get in Appaloosa to make you feel better.
1: Rick, can you ask her the Japanese
0: All
1: electronics
0: right, name
1: question?
0: A Japanese electronics company.
3: Oh,
2: all of them.
3: Toshiba. That's all I got.
0: Wait, are you kidding me?
3: What
0: made you say Toshiba?
1: Yes.
3: Is that a dog? It's like a dog.
0: No, it's an actual... It is a Japanese electronic
3: company. Oh, you know what? I think I have a hard drive, and it's a Toshiba. I swear.
2: So random.
3: That or Tamagotchi.
0: That's not a Japanese electronics company.
2: They must say Sony or...
0: This is blowing my mind.
2: Yeah,
0: that's what she guessed, too.
2: Yeah.
1: I told you, Rick. I told you.
2: Oh, my God.
0: Toshiba. That is so wild.
1: Toshiba, man. Toshiba for the win.
0: And the loss. How about that?
2: Oh, my God.
0: So there you go. Thanks for playing.
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2: We're going to call Andrew. He's a parent of Steven at the elementary school. We're going to say, I'm his teacher, and we just feel like you're teaching him aggressive behavior, and we need you to start calming down. And yes.
3: I'm going to have to ask you to just take 10 seconds and quietly hum. Here we go.
4: Not humming.
3: Now, Andrew, I'm sensing your anger, and I just want you to
4: mad.
3: Relax.
4: I just want you to knock
3: well,
4: it off.
3: You sound very mad to me. So,
4: well, go. I'm not. Stop humming. Knock it off.
3: Well, now you do sound mad, and I want you to relax.
4: If you keep humming, I'm going to come down to the school and kick your ass.
3: Okay. Well, go ahead and.
4: I'm on my way down there right now, and I'm going to come and kick your ass.
5: Oh, man.
2: Now that's a parent-teacher conference. It gets real. Next, here, it's our phone prank, the phone jibba on Hey Morton.

0: I'm about to call Andrew and say, hey, your son Steven is acting up in class, and I'd like to talk to you about his anger issues. I think they're coming from home.
1: Oh,
0: oh yes. I'm his elementary school teacher. We're going to have a little conference here. It's our phone prank, the phone, Jibba.
2: Hello?
0: Yeah, hi. I'm calling for Andrew Stallman.
2: Yes, this is him.
0: Hi, Andrew. It's Sean Perry here at the elementary school your son attends. Steven, I'm his first grade teacher, Mr. Perry.
2: Hey, what's up? How are you?
0: I'm good. Listen, I want to talk to you real quick about Steven, and we have some concerns. He's been sent to the principal's office right now.
2: The principal's office? What's he going to the principal's office for?
0: Well, he's been displaying a lot of aggressive behavior in class, and we discourage that here at our school because we find that it manifests itself as bullying later on. And what
2: Excuse me? You're talking about my son, Steven, because he's never like anything like that at home.
0: Okay, well, in the classroom, he's been awfully aggressive with the other students, and what's happening is it's discouraging the other students from participating.
2: Well, what is he doing?
0: Well, he does something we call answer shaming, and basically, whenever I ask a question of the class, he's first with his hands up to say, me, me, me, me, me, me, me, which discourages all the other students and makes them feel inferior.
2: I'm sorry. I encourage him to participate as much as possible. He's getting straight A's in school.
0: Yes, I'm not questioning his intelligence at all. Very intelligent, very bright boy. But it's kind of a communal environment in the classroom, so we discourage that aggressive behavior because it often shames.
2: At home, we teach him to do the best he can at all times.
0: And I understand that. And we want all of our students to do well, but not at the expense of the other kids.
2: Well, that sounds like it's a problem for the other kids, not my son.
0: Well, it is and it isn't, really, because we're all in this together. You know what I mean?
2: No, I don't know what you mean.
0: What I mean is, in our society, we need to be looking out for one another. And we don't raise our voice in class. We raise our hands quietly, and we wait to be called on. And that kind of eagerness is discouraging to the environment of learning in the class.
2: Well, I've never heard anything about this. This goes against everything that we've ever taught him.
0: Well, I can see that a lot of this aggression may be coming from his home environment.
2: We don't call it aggression. At home, we call that an achievement.
0: I understand, but his achievement is intimidating to other students.
2: So how are the other students going to learn how to succeed in the real world if in school they're not getting taught how to stick up for themselves?
0: Well, we are looking out for each other, and that's the kind of community we want to build.
2: Well, I want to build a community where everyone tries their hardest and does their best.
0: Okay, we don't need to yell. I'm fine.
2: I'm not yelling.
0: Well, that, like I said, this kind of aggression, I'm feeling threatened right now. And if you were in front of me, I would ask that we hold hands and just hum deeply to center ourselves and bring us together. Let's try it real quick. Here we go.
2: Excuse me? No, this is insane. Where's my son? I want my son returned to class where students are encouraged to do their best at all times.
0: Well, now I can see the problem. Perhaps I could suggest some family counseling. You're married. Is that correct?
2: That's none of your business. I want my kid back in class.
0: Okay, I'm going to have to ask you to just take 10 seconds and quietly hum. Here we go.
2: Stop humming. Stop it.
0: Now, Andrew, I'm sensing your anger, and I just want you to
2: mad.
0: Relax.
2: I just want you to knock
0: well,
2: it off.
0: You sound very mad to me. So,
2: well,
0: go.
2: I'm not. Stop humming. Knock it off.
0: Well, now, you do sound mad, and I want
2: I'm
0: you
2: not
0: to
2: mad.
0: Relax.
2: If you keep humming, I'm going to come down to the school and kick your ass.
0: Okay, well, go ahead and.
2: I'm on my way down there right now, and I'm going to come and kick your ass.
0: All right.
2: What's so funny?
0: Hey, it's the phone, Jibba. We're messing with you, man.
2: Oh, my God. You've got to be kidding me.
0: Yeah, your wife told us that you had a parent-teacher conference coming up with Mr. Perry and that you were really nervous about it, and we got you really good.
2: Oh, that's awesome. My son's a really good student. I was wondering if he was going to one of these hippies.
0: That's exactly it. But you know what? You're a good dad.

Star 102.3, your home for all the hits. Good morning. Happy Tuesday. It is Kristen. Here we go. Another fantastic.

Star 102.3, your home for all the hits. Good morning. It is Kristen. A lot of great music on the way. Vanessa Carlton. We got some Bracey Abrams and her latest. And right now, Ed Sheeran with Camera on Star.

0: phone, Jibba. This floral company made a delivery to an old lady the day before.
1: Okay.
0: I'm going to call them and say, hey, we want a refund because when you brought balloons and flowers to my grandma, she thought she won the Publisher's Clearinghouse sweepstakes.
1: Oh, no.
0: I'm trying to paint a picture for you. He pulled up in a van with balloons and flowers and a giant card and went to an old lady's door. Have you ever heard of Publisher's Clearinghouse?
2: Oh, my God.
0: That's right. You ruined my grandma's life.
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102.3, your home for all the hits, inching our way closer and closer to lunchtime. Here's the latest from Benson Boone. I actually really like this song, The Time of My Life, on Star 102.3.

0: Star 102.3, your home for all the hits. It is Kristen, like I said, getting closer and closer to lunchtime. What did she bring for lunch today? Well, not too exciting. Don't get all excited yet. I brought Elaine Cuisine. I brought the Swedish meatballs today, which is one of my favorites. It's really, really good. If you like a frozen meal now and again, this is going to be your go-to because it's like literally $2.97. And it's a nice hot lunch, some protein and some pasta, and it just tastes really good. So anyway, give it a try. So I was at Costco the other day, and I've been waiting for these holiday blankets. They have it's not a three pack, but they have three. They have a ghost, a pumpkin, and a black cat. But they're these really soft throws, like, you know, couch throws sort of thing. Anyway, they're $16.99. You can buy them in the store, $16.99, $18.99 if you buy them online. However, our store does not have them yet, and I've been calling, and supposedly they're coming from wherever they come from. The Depot gets them, and then once the Depot gets them, then they get shipped to the store, and I guess our store has ordered two pallets. He said, we're going to get two pallets, and then once those are gone, he's ordered two more pallets, and then that's it. They're gone. But if you go online to eBay and look at these blankets, people at the stores where they already have them have swooped them up, and they're selling them from like over $100 a piece, and they're selling. I'm literally in the wrong business. I mean, I could be making so much money. But you know what? I'm happy to be here with you every day. So anyway, I'm waiting for these holiday blankets, the Halloween blankets. Like I said, there's a ghost, a pumpkin, and a black cat, and they're so cute, and my daughter really wants them, so I really want to find them for her and then tell her that I can't find them, we're not going to be able to get them, and then surprise her with them. So that's kind of my goal, but I also want the pumpkin and the ghost one for myself. So I'm on the hunt, and I'm going to keep looking, and I'm going to keep calling Costco. They're going to hate me by the end of the month here.
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Officially lunchtime here on a Tuesday with Kristen. Thanks so much for having us on and taking us along.

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0: Star 102.3, your home for all the hits. It is Kristen. 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

Little 21 Pilots there with us, Stressed Out. And stressed out we are not. Why? Because we're listening to Star 102.3, and nobody should ever be stressed out while listening to Star. I mean, we've got all of your favorite music right here. I am here hanging out with you, and it just doesn't get any better. My favorite from Harry Styles. Here's American Girls on Star 102.3.

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1: Cole Hauser, who plays Rip Wheeler on Dutton Ranch Season 1.
2: He was in Yellowstone.
1: Yeah, that's
2: yes.
1: Him. He's talking about why it was so brutal filming the Season 1 of Dutton Ranch. He says the cast was so ready for a break by the end of it. He says they did 9 months of filming and pushed through every challenge. He says the crew battled scorching heat, freezing temperatures, and even some ice storms. He says by the end of it, he admits they were wiped out and ready for the whole thing to just be over.
2: 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Boo hoo.
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2: I'm doing 7 shows. Okay.
1: Oh my gosh. Tune in on Hey Morton. I'll have fresh dirt every hour. I'm Medina, and that's your 60 Seconds of Dirt.
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0: latest from Teddy Swims, Mr. Know-It-All. I already know all the words to that song, and you know what? I sing it really well in my car. Shh, don't tell anybody. It's Kristen getting ready to head out here, turn things over to AJ. He's got a lot of great music for you. We got some Katy Perry coming up here as well. Don't forget, he's got a great list to get you home on your drive at 5, and you and I right back here tomorrow morning at 10 a.m. Make sure you join me for that. It will be Wednesday, and you know what happens when Wednesday rolls around? We can officially see the weekend from there. So join me 10 a.m. tomorrow morning. I'll be looking forward to hanging out with you once again. And also listen to the Hey Morton Show in the morning, because you're definitely not going to want to miss out on the phone jib. But that is my favorite part of the Hey Morton Show. So tune in for that tomorrow morning as well. Have a fantastic afternoon. Drive safe. We're getting home a little bit later on. Have a wonderful evening, and I'll talk to you tomorrow morning at 10 a.m. Have a good one.
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10: Back in 2019, I made a documentary for HBO called One Nation Under Stress. And what was true then is still true now. Money and financial problems are consistently ranked as the number one cause of stress in the United States. And a brand new study out of the Mayo Clinic found that worrying about money may age the heart even faster than traditional risk factors. Unlike an acute stressor, such as a short-term work deadline or a brief illness, financial strain is often chronic and ongoing. And because money affects so many aspects of daily life, financial stress can be difficult to escape.

Star 1023, I've got the last national keyword of the day for a chance at seeing Somber. What you need to do is text the national keyword phone, P-H-O-N-E, to 95819. 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
13: 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I'm Spencer David, automotive expert with Joe's Garage.
14: Hey Spencer, I noticed my car's sounding a lot louder.
13: Well, if your car's starting to sound louder, that's typically an exhaust leak or a failure of an exhaust component. And a lot of people don't know that we actually do exhaust work at Joe's Garage. There's many different things that are involved in the exhaust system. There's catalytic converters, there's mufflers, there's lots of gaskets and lots of pipe. It goes from the front of the car to the back of the car. So if you have an exhaust leak or if you're noticing your car is louder than normal, maybe you start it up in the morning and you hear a tick, tick, tick, tick, tick just for, you know, the first 30 seconds till it warms up, then that goes away. That can actually be an exhaust leak. Exhaust leaks are important to repair because if it's leaking at the engine or underneath the vehicle, it can get exhaust gases into the cab. So making sure your exhaust system's in top-notch shape is really important.
14: What does a catalytic converter do?
13: So a catalytic converter is actually a catalyst that helps clean the air coming out of the tailpipe.
14: So it gets rid of that rotten egg smell then, huh?
13: Well, it'll get rid of some of the fuel-burning smells, but if it's getting rotten egg smell, that can actually be a plugged catalytic converter. So those converters only last so long. They're really hot inside. They're heat-cycled every time you drive your car. So if you start to get, like, a rotten egg smell, that can actually be a failed catalytic converter, causing lack of power, causing drivability problems. Even if your car is not necessarily making a loud noise, but if it's making a funny smell, any of that stuff, bring it down. We can take a look at it. We can get it up on a rack, try to inspect the exhaust a little bit, see if there's some leak somewhere, or there's usually a visible little bit of black soot trace around an exhaust leak. So if you want to check it out yourself, get a flashlight. You can flashlight your exhaust system, see if there's any leaks, and you can kind of go from there. 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I'm Spencer David. Have a great drive.
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BuzzFeed put together a list of stupid questions. There's some good ones. My favorite has to be, how do you think they get the mashed potato inside a French fry?

Hope you're enjoying that hot summer day. Star 102.3. Good news. If you're like me and you like the cooler temperatures, next week will be our week.

0: The output that was made yesterday was not a reactive or an impulsive thing. It is something that I had decided. It's a plan that I had quietly made a long time ago. And it's a decision that was made from a thoughtful and empowered place.
1: So it's kind of contradictory. Sunday, her own representative said that she would be stepping back from visibility following, quote, endless ongoing public scrutiny, end quote.
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3: Well, if your car's starting to sound louder, that's typically an exhaust leak or a failure of an exhaust component. And a lot of people don't know that we actually do exhaust work at Joe's Garage. There's many different things that are involved in the exhaust system. There's catalytic converters, there's mufflers, there's lots of gaskets and lots of pipe. It goes from the front of the car to the back of the car. So if you have an exhaust leak or if you're noticing your car is louder than normal, maybe you start it up in the morning and you hear a tick, tick, tick, tick, tick just for, you know, the first 30 seconds till it warms up, then that goes away. That can actually be an exhaust leak. Exhaust leaks are important to repair because if it's leaking at the engine or underneath the vehicle, it can get exhaust gases into the cab. So making sure your exhaust system's in top-notch shape is really important.
4: What does a catalytic converter do?
3: So a catalytic converter is actually a catalyst that helps clean the air coming out of the tailpipe.
4: So it gets rid of that rotten egg smell then, huh?
3: Well, it'll get rid of some of the fuel burning smells, but if it's getting rotten egg smell, that can actually be a plugged catalytic converter. So those converters only last so long. They're really hot inside. They're heat cycled every time you drive your car. So if you start to get like a rotten egg smell, that can actually be a failed catalytic converter, causing lack of power, causing drivability problems. Even if your car is not necessarily making a loud noise, but if it's making a funny smell, any of that stuff, bring it down. We can take a look at it. We can get it up on a rack, try to inspect the exhaust a little bit, see if there's some leak somewhere. There's usually a visible little bit of black soot trace around an exhaust leak. So if you want to check it out yourself, get a flashlight. You can flashlight your exhaust system, see if there's any leaks, and you can kind of go from there. Joe's Garage can take care of mufflers and the whole exhaust system. That's Before You Go, a quick car care check-in with Joe's Garage. Trusted for generations, caring for cars like family since 1952. 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I'm Spencer David. Have a great drive.
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Star 102.3, showing really the versatility of his voice and his musical style. I like Benson Boone. 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

Star 1023, how would you like to go see Somber in the city of your choice? We'll get you everything you need to get there, to stay overnight and come back, along with spending money. 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

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I have a friend hanging out at the park blocks right now saying, hey, they're playing you. Give them a shout out. Thank you for listening. 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Here's Alex Warren.

0: 102.3. Some really concerning news happened just yesterday. Celebrity blogger Perez Hilton hospitalized after a frightening mental health crisis that played out live on TikTok Tuesday night. Miami-Dade authorities, they say that concerned viewers were calling in for help, saying you need to go to his place right now. He is not well. Deputies using de-escalation tactics before safely transporting him to a hospital. His management team says that this is a very deeply concerning time and asking for privacy at this moment. No further update has been released about his condition or whether or not he was released from the hospital.
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